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0: fun for Hot New Country KX 94.7 with Tyler Joe Miller. I would be over me too. 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It is featuring Josh Dillon, Cato, and Elise Saunders. 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

Number one for Hot New Country, KX 94.7, with Braden King and We Got Beer, and we're streaming it live on all of your devices. Some Keith Urban before that, too, and some Haley Benedict in there with Party Without You. Hey, MM, James Barker Band is on the way, and it's Zach Top now on KX 94.7.

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0: Number one for Hot New Country, KX 94.7, Broken Heart Thing. That is Madeline Merlot with Dustin Lynch. Hey, tomorrow's going to be a good day because it will be National Drink Beer Day. Yeah, nice one to celebrate. It's also going to be National Good Neighbor Day. So I think you might know what you have to do. Bring your neighbor a beer, or hey, a root beer works too if they don't partake. No harm there. Either way, it is a good time to celebrate with your neighbor for National Drink a Beer Day. We've got music from Brock Phillips on the way. Aaron Goodvin and John Party is next.
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0: New Country, KX 94.7. Leave Me To. That is Josh Ross, and we're streaming it live on all of your devices this weekend. 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

Number one for Hot New Country, KX94.7 with Sully Burroughs, Put It On Me, and we're streaming it live on all of your devices this weekend. Florida Georgia Line before that, too, with Cruz. Hey, I'm Em. We've got some Dean Brody on the way, along with the Reclaws. They put on a great show this past Thursday night at RBC Amphitheater. And some Shaboozy now. It's Cowgirl on KX94.7.

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Number one for Hot New Country, KX94.7, Kingdom of Fear. That is Cameron Whitcomb. And of course, we're streaming it live on all of your devices. And it's a good idea to keep on doing that because of the KX Cash Quest. The KX 5 grand Cash Quest, I should say. $5,000. It's invisible. It's hidden in a real location somewhere in KX country, and the first person who finds it gets to keep it. You never know when those clues will play, so you got to keep it locked on KX 94.7 so that you hear them all.

0: 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And starting tomorrow, that will be your first chance to guess where the money is hidden.
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0: Number one for Hot New Country, KX 94.7. Life is a highway. That is Rascal Flatts. Tomorrow morning on the KX Morning Ride with Toff and Melissa, they will have another edition of Facebook Friendly Feud for you to get in on. You want to keep an eye on our KX 94.7 Facebook page because Toff and Melissa will be posting a fun little survey question up there bright and early tomorrow morning. And if you guess the number one answer correctly, you will be in for tickets and treats for two to Landmark Cinemas and a 4-pack of passes to the Balls Falls Thanksgiving Festival. That's coming up Thanksgiving weekend, October 9th to 12th. It all starts tomorrow morning on the KX Morning Ride with Toff and Melissa.
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Number one for Hot New Country, KX 94.7, with Zach McPhee, The Way I Know You Now. Some Faith Hill before that, too, with This Kiss. Hey, I'm Em. We've got some Owen Riegling on the way. Right now, it's Brett Young on KX 94.7.

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0: for Hot New Country KX 94.7 with High Valley, and that is Fools. 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And the first person who finds it can keep it. And starting tomorrow, you can start guessing where exactly it is hidden. Your next set of clues is coming up in about 20 minutes' time. Tim Hicks is on the way. Thelma and James at Sac Brown Band is next.
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0: Number one for Hot New Country, KX94.7 with Dean Brody. 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It is for a pair of tickets to attend Sophie's Surprise 29th at the Sanderson Center in Brantford. That is on October the 23rd. This show is really neat. It's part Cirque du Soleil, circus spectacle, part comedy show, music, and it's all going down at the Sanderson Center on October the 23rd. Sophie's Surprise 29th. You'll want to be there. Just head to the K-Extras page and get yourself entered. Thomas Rhett is coming up in the Prairie States is next. 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

Number one for Hot New Country, KX 94.7. Nothing on Me, that is Tony Stevens. We had some Randy Houser before that too with How Country Feels. And we're streaming that live on all of your devices this weekend. Hey, I'm Em. Thanks so much for joining me. Some Josh Stumpf is on the way right now. It's Russell Dickerson on KX 94.7.

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0: 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Under the Influence, that is Tyler Joe Miller. And of course, we're streaming that one live on all of your devices this weekend. And it's a good idea to keep doing that all week long because of the KX Cash Quest. 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
2: 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And hear my new song with Ella Langley. How'd you get so jaded? I hit up Ella. We got on it. It didn't take us very long to get it whooped. And yeah, it turned out to be a really cool tune.
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2: They're going to take George Springer out of the game. 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
9: And away we go. Monday, September the 28th. Welcome in, everybody. 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It is Drink Beer Day. Good Neighbor Day.
10: That was almost the poll question, but I stayed away from it.
9: Good Neighbor would actually move away if they knew it was good for them. It's also National Sons Day.
10: Oh.
9: And ironically, this week, actually on the 30th, my Brett will be celebrating his birthday. All right, Tom and Melissa in the house. Let's get rolling here as far as the forecast. I hope you took advantage of the weekend. It was beautiful. It's going to be cloudy today. We do have a chance of showers this morning. It's kind of some of the remnants of that big nor'easter you saw hitting the U.S. Atlantic coast. So just a few showers possible. And we'll be up around 21 right now, taking a look around the Great Lake. 16 and overcast in the Hammer. Niagara Falls 14 and Toronto is 17. First check on traffic.
10: Looking good. The Red Hill is reopened. Yes. I hope that not too many people were really affected by that this weekend. The only thing I'm seeing is the Niagara-bound QW through Bartlett. Typical construction delays starting through there. We did have a stalled vehicle reported on the eastbound 403 at Erin Mills Parkway. Toronto-bound QW here, Ontario. But again, not really seeing delays as of yet. If you see traffic troubles, text us 905-667-1947. We'll have another update in less than 10 minutes.

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1: We hope that you've been listening for the clues of since Friday, because today somebody will have a chance, their first chance, at that $5,000.
0: More clues you hear, the more clues you
1: hear. We're doing really well. Hurdy beardy.
0: Beardy boy to put the chicky in your brewski. The more clues you hear, the better your chances are to score the 5 G's. That simple, okay? We'll be looking for your first opportunity just after 7 o'clock this morning. And who knows, maybe you'll start your Monday off $5,000.
1: Now, also be listening in case you don't possibly get through when we say it's time to call us. Also be listening, because just as valuable as the clues is the wrong answers.
0: 100%.
1: Yeah.
0: A couple of things that are trendy, as you may have heard the clip just a moment ago. Could have been George Springer's last game as a Toronto Blue Jay. Actually, could be the end of his career, actually.
1: And so. Mad Max, too. What a day.
0: Well, Mad Max, I'm not sad to see him go.
1: Okay.
0: You know what?
1: It was emotional.
0: You know what? Verlander had a more emotional moment in Chicago over the weekend.
1: Right.
0: Which people actually were... Scherzer, sorry, I'm just not a fan.
1: No.
0: I'm just not a fan. Just the way he gives the business to Schneider and the coaches.
1: Well, so that was like what was funny yesterday. It was funny. They dramatized it because

0: Gosh, it was adorable. I thought it was.
1: Okay, I thought it sucked. Speaking of sucking, I was looking at the NFL pick'em pool for KX 94.7. I seem to have dropped a little this week.
0: Oh.
1: went from number 9 to 102nd.
0: So what did you do for the week so far?
1: I haven't even looked. I'm just looking at where I'm
0: where I landed.
1: If I look at summaries here, I'll just kind of take a little scroll down. What did I go? 7-7?
0: I went 10-5.
1: So there you go.
0: Right?
1: What number are you at?
0: As far as the overall goes so far,
1: mm-hmm.
0: I jumped up. So I'm at 173.
1: There you go. See?
0: Yeah.
1: Now, the most important thing that happened over the weekend happened yesterday. Late afternoon.
0: Oh, and the most important
1: thing.
0: Let me guess.
1: The

0: I'm going to take them because, you know, three in a row is good. Are they going to keep going?
1: Well, we'll find out. That is the magic of the pick and pool.
0: Yeah.
1: All right. So hopefully you got your Monday night game in there with the point spread. So we'll see how everybody makes out in week three. You got Tim Hicks coming up.
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0: Jackson Dean, Heavens to Betsy, Tim Hicks in there as well. Of course, Tim and Allie Walker, October 9, Norfolk County Fair.
1: What a show that's going to be. And that's the Friday of the Thanksgiving weekend.
0: I'm really hoping the two get on stage and she plays something that has her electric bagpipes in it.
1: Together?
0: You've never seen it? Yes, 100%.
1: Yeah, because she does it in her own set.
0: Of course she does.
1: That would be great.
0: That's her kind of claim to fame. It's one of the most unique things I've ever seen. I remember seeing Allie Walker and Owen Riedling at the Ancaster Fair, which incidentally was held over the weekend.
1: Yep.
0: But yeah, it was something to see. Okay, Monday, September the 28th. Yes, back to it we go. Cloudy, a chance of a shower this morning, high 21. See around the Great Lake, we're 16 Hamilton, 14 in the Falls, 17 in Toronto. Let's get another update on the road.
1: The delays I'm seeing from road work are Niagara bound QEW through Grimsby through Bartlett. That's been there for a little while and it's back again today. Toronto bound QEW heading in towards here, Ontario. Also seeing delays through Mississauga and southbound 410 heading towards Queen. If you see traffic troubles or can update us, text us 905-667-1947. We'll have another update less than 10 minutes.
0: 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Boots off. KX time.

0: 5:51, 28 September. It's Drink Beer Day.
1: Nah.
0: Monday Night Football.
1: Nah.
0: Got my crazy cousin Carl in town.
1: Oh, that's right. Okay, never mind.
0: I have to drink a couple.
1: I'm surprised you're here this morning.
0: I'm surprised he actually made it to Canada. I'll tell you a funny story later in the show. Good Lord. Mainly cloudy, chance of a shower, high 21. I get 16. How are the roads?
1: Ongoing road work delays, Niagara bound QW through Bartlett. Also, a stalled vehicle reported eastbound 403 approaching Mavis and westbound 401 collectors at Keele. If you see traffic troubles or can update us, text us, please, 905-667-1947. We'll have another update in less than 10 minutes.
2: 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Make it a Vancy.
1: Okay. Vancy. Yeah, no, I'm actually having a coffee today. It's, I'm not feeling sluggish. I'm just feeling like it's that time of year where you just want to come in and have a warm beverage.
0: I didn't want to come in at all. I just wanted to stay home and enjoy the weather. It was a beautiful weekend. That was like
1: it really was.
0: Perfect. It really was. The only thing I'm having a problem with, I noticed even on the motorcycle and when you're sitting down to have a beverage somewhere or whatever, the bees.
1: The wasps, yeah, they're
0: bees.
1: Terrible.
0: No, I call
1: not,
0: them bees.
1: They're not bees, they're bees, though. Bees are good.
0: No, bees
1: wasps.
0: Bad. Don't like bees. I call them bees.
1: They're not bees. Damn. Don't stingers. Give bees the rap, bad rap.
0: Badass bees. That's
1: not.
0: What they are. They're bees posing as wasps or hornets or all that stuff. I have a phobia to those things. They
1: we have,
0: drive
1: they're
0: me
1: really
0: crazy.
1: Bad. We actually have a crack in our house.
0: You have a crack in your house?
1: Crack in our house.
0: Better than having a crack house, I guess.
1: Jesus. We have a crack in our house, and they built a nest, I guess, in there, so we had to spray into the crack.
0: No, just go in there with a stick, Melissa.
1: No, I'm good. Yeah.
0: Jeez.
1: Yeah.
0: But, weather-wise, it was absolutely stellar. Looks pretty good this week. A little bit of rain maybe today, but other than that, into the low 20s.
1: I need a little
0: 20s.
1: Bit of rain. I noticed my fall mum is withering.
0: They got a new thing now called a sink, eh?
1: Water, I know. It would require me to fill up a watering
0: get
1: can.
0: Get off the couch, find a little container, go outside.
1: Listen,
0: and water.
1: There's enough adults in my house that somebody else should be handling it.
0: All right, yeah, you need to get order in your
1: somebody get off your butts and do something around here.
0: Oh, man. Speaking of in your house, so my cousin Carl is in town. Long story with everything going on, but he went to a reunion, a high school reunion in Chicago. So Carl lives in Florida.
1: Right.
0: So he flew to Florida for this reunion.
1: Or flew to Chicago?
0: Chicago,
1: yeah.
0: Sorry.
1: Yeah.
0: And then he rented a vehicle there, and then he drove to Canada. Now, he told me he wanted to go down to Niagara Falls and spend some time at the Falls View Casino. Carl likes to play cards.
1: Okay.
0: So he's driving and we're commiting back and forth. We're talking on Messenger. And he goes, I'm in Canada already. I said, what do you mean you're in Canada already? He says, well, I just crossed the bridge into Canada. I said, okay. Where are you? He goes, I don't know. I said, well, if you're going to Buffalo and Niagara Falls, you should have went under, you know, the Great Lakes versus crossing. You probably went to Windsor and Detroit.
1: Yeah.
0: He goes, I don't know.
1: Oh, my gosh.
0: So now he's on the Canadian side. I said, well, where are you now? I don't know.
1: He can't see city signs or anything like that?
0: No. He says, I think I'm somewhere near a place called London. I said, did you use GPS?
1: Yeah.
0: He goes, yeah. It runs in our family. We're directionally challenged.
1: Yeah, but that's what GPS is for.
0: And he called me like in the middle of the afternoon. He didn't make it to so he ended up not going to Niagara Falls because at that point the red was still closed.
1: He also had.
0: But just to find my place, he didn't get in till like 5 o'clock. I said, "What did you do? Go in circles about 5 times?" Anyway,
1: he's near a place that. So did he cross in Sarnia? Maybe.
0: No, he crossed in Detroit Windsor. He crossed in the New Gordie Howe.
1: Okay.
0: And Heather says, what's Carl's plan? I said, Carl never has a plan. That's the beauty. That's why we call him Gracie Cousin Carl. So we just sat and laughed. I had to show him on a map where he went and where he was supposed to go.
1: It's too bad he didn't have some kind of a device that you could look and track where he actually was afterwards.
0: Should put a tracker on him.
1: Apple AirTag on him?
0: That's one of them, yeah. All right, lots on the go, including the KX5 Grand Cash Quest. Guessing starts later this morning with Melissa and I.
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0: It's 5:58. Laura's on her way. We'll get the Facebook-friendly feud just after 6, but the coffee is up. 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
3: Good morning at 6 o'clock. I'm Laura Hampshire with KX News for Boonstra Heating and Air Conditioning. And we might get some showers to start. 15 degrees right now. Checking traffic. Here's Melissa.
4: We were seeing roadwork delays on the Niagara-bound QEW through Bartlett. That's typical through the Grimsby area. Starting to fill in Toronto-bound QEW heading in towards the junction. Also, we're seeing a stalled vehicle being cleaned up westbound 401 collectors at Keele and a crash on Bathurst north of Bloor. KX 94.7 traffic continues.
3: Making news this hour, a new report is being released today on the province's hospital privatization plan. The Canadian Centre for Policy Alternatives says Ontario's funding of for-profit medical imaging and surgical services is increasing wait times and threatening public health care. The full report is being released at a press conference in Hamilton this afternoon. A 35-year-old man has been reported missing. Haldimand OPP are trying to locate 35-year-old Kyle LaForme. He was last seen in Hamilton early yesterday morning and was believed to be traveling to Cayuga. Kyle has tattoos on his left arm and right calf. His photo is posted online. Today is World News Day. It's a global campaign to promote the value of journalism and coincides with the UN International Day for Universal Access to Information. Newsroom closures and shrinking budgets have weakened journalism worldwide, while AI-generated content and disinformation increasingly compete with real reporting for public attention. This year, news organizations are showing what goes into their journalism so the public can choose trusted sources. You're being asked to check your smoke alarms today. It's the fourth annual Test Your Smoke Alarm Day. Firefighters say most fire fatalities could be prevented by a working smoke alarm. To date, Ontario has recorded 77 fire fatalities in 2026. Taylor Swift has made history at the 2026 MTV Video Music Awards as the most celebrated artist in the award show's history. Swift received the inaugural Artist Director honors last night and won Video of the Year for The Fate of Ophelia, dedicating the award to country music icon Dolly Parton. She also debuted her self-directed Patient Zero video with Colin Farrell and Dakota Johnson. In sports, the Blue Jays have finished the season with a 5-1 win over the Reds. In the NFL, the Bills topped the Chargers 24-16, the Broncos down the Rams 30-26. Other winners included the Ravens, Raiders, Vikings, 49ers, Broncos, Chiefs, Lions, Browns, and Colts. The Tiger Cats have been eliminated from playoff contention with a triple overtime loss to Edmonton. The Hamilton Hammers lost in a shootout to the Marlies 5-4, and Hamilton Forge FC played to a 1-1 draw with Vancouver. Weather is next.
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3: Checking your forecast, mainly cloudy today with a chance of showers this morning and a high of 21. Staying cloudy tonight with a low of 10. Staying cloudy tomorrow with a high of 23. Then a mix of sun and cloud Wednesday, high of 22. Chance of showers Thursday with a high of 22. And then finishing the week with cloudy skies in the teens. Currently, it is 15 in Hamilton. There's weather and more at kxcountry.fm.
8: 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The guesses will begin this morning with Melissa and I, your first crack at it just after 7. But we've got to get to Facebook-friendly feud.
4: We do. You know what? 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
8: 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Lady Wilson, John Mayer coming up after High Valley.

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0: Lainey Wilson, John Mayer, and the phone, the keys, the wallet. Let's go. Monday, September the 28th. It's going to be cloudy. We have a slight chance of a shower this morning. Right around 21, right now 16 in overcast. Update on Terrific.
1: Just starting to build some volume. We have some construction delays on the Niagara-bound QEW heading through Bartlett through the Grimsby area. We're getting used to it through there at this point. Westbound 401 collectors at Kiel. We had a stalled vehicle and a crash cleanup in Toronto, Bathurst, north of Bloor. If you see traffic troubles, text us 905-667-1947. We'll have another update in less than 10 minutes.
2: Hey, did you do anything exciting this weekend?
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2: Wow, really?
3: No, I'm 48, not 22. I did laundry, ran errands, played Uber driver for my kids. One had a birthday party, the other had baseball. I cleaned out the fridge, had a couple panic attacks in between. Then I blinked, and it was Monday. So here we are. I hate when people ask what I did on the weekend.
1: I'm proud of what I do on the weekends. Downtime, man.
0: Welcome, Todd from Melissa's Facebook Friendly Feud. We do it every Monday here on the KX20 Ride.
1: We're asking you, what are the most popular Halloween costumes that people dress their dogs in? A lot of people weighing in.
0: You can weigh in on the KX94.7 Facebook page. Halloween costumes for dogs.
1: It's funny that this should be our question because we were at the dollar store the other day and like Greg was actually eyeing the Halloween costumes they have there. Mm-hmm. And I was just like, please don't do that to our pups.
0: A couple of people here saying hot dogs for sure.
1: Oh, absolutely. That's a popular one. A lot of people are weighing in saying pumpkins.
0: Jack saying Superman or lion's mane.
1: Krista saying a bat. Alicia, I know exactly what Alicia's talking about, where it looks like there's a horse and there's a cowboy on top riding them. I've seen that one before.
0: That's pretty funny stuff. Katie saying superhero. Jim saying a werewolf.
1: Werewolf, interesting. Yeah, so, actually, Michaela's saying that as well, the cowboy that sits on their back. I think there's so many cute videos of dogs with their Halloween costumes on, and especially if they come trotting towards you, like, they're just, it's adorable. But I don't think our dogs would appreciate it. We also have big dogs. It's cute if it's a little dog.
0: That's right.
1: Dogs.
0: That's right.
1: Would probably
0: the bigger
1: take...
0: they are, the uncuter they are in Halloween costumes.
1: Exactly.
0: They just look silly. And I'm sure the dog feels the same way. Like, what are you doing?
1: Exactly.
0: Stop.
1: Look at us in disgust.
0: All right, what are we playing for today on
1: it's
0: Facebook Friendly Feud?
1: Fabulous. Tickets and treats for two to Landmark Cinemas and a 4-pack of passes to the Balls Falls Thanksgiving Festival happening Thanksgiving weekend.
0: All right, so do yourself a favor. Good line. It's a pretty nice prizing right there. It's Tom from Melissa's Facebook Friendly Feud. We're looking for your...
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0: 619, Toff and Melissa, pretty pumped about FGL getting back together. Tyler Hubbard's still got some great new stuff coming out. Actually, he's about to release this, if you haven't heard it already.
1: Yeah, and this Thursday night, he's here in KX country with Dan and Shay.
0: Pretty cool stuff. Here is Mr. Hubbard now with Park. 620, Top of Melissa, KX 94.7, Hamilton.

0: Theater Thursday with Dan and Shay. Good show.
1: Yeah.
0: It's going to be a really good show. All right, 6:22, and as far as weather goes for this 28th of September, things clouding over a bit today. There's a slight chance of a shower this morning. We'll be up around 21. I'm actually looking at the forecast into the mid-20s for Tuesday and Wednesday, so not bad for this time of year. 16 right now. It is overcast. How is traffic?
1: Niagara-bound QW through Bartlett in the Grimsby area. Ongoing road work delays. We've got a crash now reported southbound 400 past King Road. Bathurst north of Bloor in Toronto. That has been reported cleared. If you see traffic troubles or can update us, text us 905-667-1947. KX947 traffic is brought to you in part by Strode's Barbecue and Deli in Brantford. 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
4: They're going to take George Springer out of the game. Sean Keyes is going to come in and run. And George Springer making his way off the field, possibly for the last time in his big league career.
0: One of the many emotional moments over the weekend, in particular at Rogers Stadium with Mr. George Springer.
1: His entire family was there. Like mom, dad, sisters, yeah. Nieces, nephews, his kids, his wife. It was just incredible to see the spouses. Of course, Scherzer, his wife and kids were there as well. It was funny to see them being interviewed by Hazel May afterwards, and all the kids are doing cartwheels and stuff behind them on the field.
0: Yeah, and I think it was Springer that helped Scherzer's kids throw the bucket of ice on him in the Gatorade, too.
1: Yeah.
0: So that was pretty cool.
1: And Vladdy was, of course, right in there, too, even though he didn't play yesterday.
0: It was
1: very emotional. I got quite choked up. It was very emotional. It was beautiful because, like, and I love our commentators. They're the best in the business. Schulman and I don't know the other guy's name, but they were going on about how no matter what position in the standings that we are, the Toronto Blue Jays are, still a packed house. One of the only ballparks that you'll always find full.
0: Attendance record was wild.
1: Yeah.
0: Another emotional day yesterday, or over the weekend. Ty Cats out of the playoffs. Lost to the Elks. I think it was double overtime or something.
1: Yeah.
0: It's
1: always next year.
0: Well, you're going to have to look at that one. And NFL Week 3 is almost in the books. Some pretty wild games yesterday. Lots of people getting hurt. Lots of quarterbacks. You went how? On how are you making out this week?
1: I did 10 and 5.
0: Nicely.
1: Yeah.
0: Good stuff.
1: Now, right now, there's a whole bunch of people. Like, I'm talking, I don't know, like 10, at least 10 people that are tied for first with 12 and 3.
0: Jeez.
1: Comes down to tonight's game and then Monday Night Football score. So hopefully you'll put your number in there.
0: Yeah, you got to put your points spread. Okay. We've got the KX Morning Ride poll question coming up. What are we going with today?
1: With the temperatures still being cooler and then warmer, what is the state of your wardrobe right now?
0: What is a wardrobe?
1: Well, yeah. Like, are you in full summer mode still, or have you switched over to fall?
0: On X at KX947, you can weigh in right there with Sully Burrows coming
5: Mom,
0: up.
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0: Good morning. It's 6:30. I'm Laura Hampshire with KX News for Make Space Storage. And warming up a bit this week. 15 degrees right now. Checking traffic. Here's Melissa.
1: Roadwork delays on the Niagara-bound QEW through Bartlett in the Grimsby area. We've got a stalled vehicle westbound 401 collectors at Keel and southbound 400 past King Road. That's a crash. KX 94.7 traffic continues.
0: Making news this hour, the provincial government's funding of for-profit medical imaging and surgical services is increasing wait times and threatening public health care. That's according to a new report from the Canadian Centre for Policy Alternatives, which is being released in Hamilton today. The group's senior researcher says outsourced surgeries and medical imaging have been consistently found to be more expensive than performing the same procedures in public hospitals. A crash on the QEW in Grimsby has sent six people to hospital with non-life-threatening injuries. Three vehicles collided in the Fort Erie-bound lanes of the highway at Casablanca just before midnight, shutting down all lanes for about 3 hours. They have since fully reopened. No word on possible charges. More than 1,000 news organizations and support agencies from more than 100 countries are marking World News Day, a global campaign to promote the value of journalism. This year, news organizations are asked to show what goes into their work so the public can choose trusted journalism. The campaign's message is, know the facts, understand what matters, choose trusted journalism because it's your right to know. Foreign Affairs Minister Anita Anand is co-hosting a global meeting in Toronto today aimed at advancing work to return Ukrainian children abducted by Russian officials. The 2 days of meetings involve ministers from European countries and non-governmental organizations. They're expected to hear from Ukrainians who return from Russian captivity. Ukraine and its allies believe Russia has effectively abducted tens of thousands of children. It's the fourth annual Test Your Smoke Alarm Day. The Office of the Fire Marshal is once again urging you to protect your family from fire by testing the smoke alarms in your home today and every month thereafter. Officials say working smoke alarms save lives, period. The Cancer Assistance Program has celebrated co-founder and longtime volunteer Helena Stroon. She has been awarded the Sovereign's Medal for Volunteers in recognition of more than 50 years of extraordinary volunteer service to Hamilton's health and cancer communities. Stroon helped establish the Cancer Assistance Program in 1994 after recognizing the practical and financial challenges faced by people living with cancer outside the hospital. In sports, the Blue Jays beat the Reds 5-1 to finish the season. In Sunday Night Football, the Bills downed the Chargers 24-16. Other winners were Kansas City, Cleveland, New York, Baltimore, and Denver. The Tiger Cats have been eliminated from playoff contention with a triple overtime loss to the Elks. The Hammers lost in a shootout to the Marlies 5-4. Weather is next.
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6: Oh!

0: mainly cloudy today with a chance of showers this morning and a high of 21 degrees. Cloudy tonight with a low of 10. Tomorrow, cloudy with a high of 23. Mix of sun and cloud Wednesday with a high of 22. And a chance of showers on Thursday, also a high of 22. Currently, it's 15 degrees in Hamilton. There's weather and more at kxcountry.fm.
1: Hey, we're about a half hour out from somebody taking their first guess in the KX 5 Grand Cash Quest. Half hour out from now. In the meantime, we're looking ahead. KX 5 poll question on X. What is our survey question?
2: With the temperatures being pretty much all over the place, what is the state of your wardrobe right now?
1: Okay, you can weigh in on our poll question on X at KX947. You can also hit us up on the text line, which is 905-667-1947.

0: Turned about here where I put the Skol Vikings chant in, but I'll save you that this morning. I'll just post about it myself.
1: It'll be later.
0: 3-0 Vikings. You know me very well.
1: Yeah.
0: Wait 5 minutes.
1: Yeah. It's coming.
0: Look, 28th of September after an absolute beautiful weekend. We're in for some cloudy conditions today. There's a chance of a shower this morning. Right around 21 for high and 16 overcast. How is traffic?
1: Niagara Bound QEW through Bartlett in the Grimsby area. Ongoing roadwork delays. We're getting used to those by now, unfortunately. Crash eastbound 41 collectors at the 410. Stalled vehicle east westbound 41 collectors ramp to the northbound 410. That area is an absolute mess right now. And we had a stalled vehicle on the westbound 41 collectors at Kiel that has been reported cleared. If you see traffic troubles, our text line's really quiet this morning. Is it working? Text us 905-667-1947. We'll have another update in less than 10 minutes.
0: Yeah, the Red Hills open today too. How about that?
1: It is. It reopened at 5 o'clock this morning.
0: Yay. Little chaotic in on the mound.
1: Was it?
0: A little bit, yeah.
1: I stayed far away.
0: A little bit. Notice the traffic had increased right through here by 589 Upper Wellington. All right. Poll question. We post this on the platform X. You can weigh in there if you don't have access. By all means, text 905-667-1947.
1: With the temperatures being cooler and then warmer, what's the state of your wardrobe right now? I've never been one to switch over my wardrobe for the season. Sounds very like you have a wardrobe.
0: I don't even know what a wardrobe is.
1: It's like
0: a pair of shorts, a couple t-shirts. That's it.
1: Like, do you put
0: mostly
1: the shorts away? Do you put
0: no.
1: the shorts away?
0: No, I would wear shorts all year if I could.
1: Yeah.
0: And I usually, I wear them clear into November, even sometimes
1: right.
0: December.
1: And I have t-shirts, but they're usually for around the house, and my sweaters I've pulled out in the summer. So there's no wardrobe switchover. And 69% are pretty much agreeing with us. It's a combo of both right now. But 17% have already switched over to fall. And 13% are still in full summer wardrobe mode.
0: Mm. So does that include, like, not wearing white after a certain day?
1: I don't think people even...
0: Is that a thing?
1: I don't think really anymore, no. I mean, and then there's this, a lot of people that don't even ever wear white.
0: I don't wear white because I usually spill food on it.
1: You
0: guaranteed.
1: Do have the white
0: guaranteed.
1: Hoodies, but you're very careful about what you eat around when you're wearing them.
0: Yeah.

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0: she really did choose Texas, didn't she?
1: She really did.
2: You were doing a little recall. I don't watch college football.
1: I don't either. It just came up on the news.
2: She was singing at a college game over the weekend. Didn't go so well.
1: Well, she was singing in Knoxville, Tennessee, where Tennessee was playing Texas. Mm-hmm. And they booed her when she performed Choosing Texas. But come on, keep in mind in the song, she's sad about him choosing Texas. She's a Tennessee girl.
2: Sports.
1: I know. Sports fans.
2: Did I mention the Vikes are 3-0 atop the NFC North?
1: No.
2: I didn't think so.
1: What's their saying again? Skull?
2: Skull. Skull Vikings.
1: Oh, boy.
2: On drink beer day. Yeah. Perfect. We have mainly cloudy. Chance for shower. High 21 at 16. Overcast. How is traffic?
1: Looks like we've got problems on the eastbound 403 heading past the link. If you're in the area, you can update us. I would appreciate if you can do so safely. A text 905-667-1947. Still seeing roadwork delays on the Niagara-bound QEW through Bartlett. Filling in with volume in other areas. Eastbound 401 collectors at the 410. That is a crash cleanup. Westbound 401 collectors ramp to the northbound 410 has been cleared. If you see traffic troubles again, please text us. 905-667-1947, KX947. 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We'll have another update in less than 10 minutes.
2: All right, kids, KX 5 grand cash quest. The guesses will begin in about 12 minutes from right now. Melissa and I will have your first opportunity.
1: As of this morning earlier, I hope you heard it, we've aired 10 clues. So hopefully you have them or between you and maybe somebody you're working with. Mm-hmm. And also, it's very important to listen to the wrong guesses because they're going to help you as well.
2: That's right. Get your family and friends involved, coworkers if you dare. And like we'll say, we'll get your first chance at it coming up just after 7 o'clock. That'll be a nice way to start your Monday with 5 G's.
1: Right, yeah. Right before Thanksgiving. You have a lot to be thankful for, that's for sure.
2: Beauty. So get ready for that. We also have the KX 94.7 Facebook-friendly feud. What is our survey question today?
1: And it's just basically saying, what are the top 5 Halloween costumes people put on their dogs?
2: Okay. Most popular Halloween costumes that people dress their dogs in. If you would like to take a crack at that, we have some nice stuff up for grabs as well. You can hit us up on the KX94.7 Facebook page.
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1: Morning, it's 7 o'clock. I'm Laura Hampshire with KX News for Oakville Home Leisure. And we do have cloudy skies in Hamilton, 15 degrees right now. Checking traffic, here's Melissa.
2: Earlier road work on the Niagara-bound QW through Bartlett. That's smooth sailing now through there. Eastbound 403 past the link. We've got a crash reported. Eastbound 401 collectors at the 410. That's a collision in the center lane. Another collision, westbound 401 ramp to the southbound 427. Stalled vehicle southbound 400 at 5th line and southbound 400 past King Road. That's a crash blocking two right lanes. KX 94.7 traffic continues.
1: Making news this hour. A new report is being released today on the province's hospital privatization plan. The Canadian Centre for Policy Alternatives says Ontario's funding of for-profit medical imaging and surgical services is increasing wait times and threatening public health care. The full report is being released at a press conference in Hamilton this afternoon. A 35-year-old man has been reported missing. Haldimand OPP are trying to locate 35-year-old Kyle LaForme. He was last seen in Hamilton early yesterday morning and was believed to be traveling to Cayuga. Kyle has tattoos on his left arm and right calf. His photo is posted online. Today is World News Day. It's a global campaign to promote the value of journalism and coincides with the UN International Day for Universal Access to Information. Newsroom closures and shrinking budgets have weakened journalism worldwide, while AI-generated content and disinformation increasingly compete with real reporting for public attention. This year, news organizations are showing what goes into their journalism so the public can choose trusted sources. You're being asked to check your smoke alarms today. It's the fourth annual Test Your Smoke Alarm Day. Firefighters say most fire fatalities could be prevented by a working smoke alarm. To date, Ontario has recorded 77 fire fatalities in 2026. Taylor Swift has made history at the 2026 MTV Video Music Awards as the most celebrated artist in the award show's history. Swift received the inaugural Artist Director honors last night and won Video of the Year for The Fate of Ophelia, dedicating the award to country music icon Dolly Parton. She also debuted her self-directed Patient Zero video with Colin Farrell and Dakota Johnson. In sports, the Blue Jays have finished the season with a 5-1 win over the Reds. In the NFL, the Bills topped the Chargers 24-16, the Broncos down the Rams 30-26. Other winners included the Ravens, Raiders, Vikings, 49ers, Broncos, Chiefs, Lions, Browns, and Colts. The Tiger Cats have been eliminated from playoff contention with a triple overtime loss to Edmonton. The Hamilton Hammers lost in a shootout to the Marlies 5-4, and Hamilton Forge FC played to a 1-1 draw with Vancouver. Weather is next.
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1: Checking your forecast, cloudy with a chance of showers this morning, a high of 21 degrees. Mainly cloudy tonight with a low of 10. Tomorrow, mainly cloudy with a high of 23. Mix of sun and cloud Wednesday with a high of 22. And a chance of showers Thursday, also a high of 22. Currently 15 in Hamilton. There's weather and more at kxcountry.fm.
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5: with the boss's money. Okay, hold on. Let's do it. The KX 5 grand cash quest is ready to be solved. For your chance to play, just be the ninth caller right now at 905-667-1947. That's 905-667-1947.

0: Evan, good time goes. September 28th, it's Drink Beer Day. It's Good Neighbor Day. National Sons Day.
1: If you're a good neighbor, you'll take your neighbor a beer to drink together.
0: I look forward to pictures of you doing that later this afternoon.
1: I don't drink beer.
0: But your neighbor might. All right, cloudy with the chance of a shower this morning. 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I know you are fishing. I love all my neighbors
1: equally. I don't even know my neighbors.
0: High 21 today. It's 15 and overcast, knucklehead. How is traffic?
1: Eastbound 403 past the link. We had earlier problems. Still seeing delays back to 6 South as a result of that earlier problem. Eastbound 401 collectors at the 410 has been reported cleared. Ongoing, the westbound 401 ramp to southbound 427, southbound 400 at 5th Line, and southbound 400 past King Road. If you see traffic troubles, text us 905-667-1947. We'll have another update in less than 10 minutes.
0: All right. It is time to play the KX $5,000 cash quest. And with us on the phone is Jesse Jeffrey from Burlington. Good morning, Jesse.
2: Good morning.
1: Ooh, you feeling pumped?
2: I am.
1: Okay, let's do it then. Let's the $5,000 is invisible, hidden in a real location somewhere in KX country. The first person to find it can keep it. So, Jesse Jeffrey of Burlington, take your time. You have to be precise and tell us where exactly is the $5,000 hidden.
2: I am going to guess the Gage Park Fountain.
0: Can you repeat your answer, please?
2: The Gage Park Fountain.
1: Jesse Jeffrey, I'm sorry. That's not the complete correct location we're looking for.
2: Thank you.
0: Okay, thanks, Jesse. Okay, have a good one.
2: You too.
0: Okay, bye-bye. You're so mean.
1: Why? Because I like to have fun?
0: Fun for you!
1: What do you want me to sound like, a Debbie Downer? Jesse.
0: No, I don't want you to. No. It's all good. No. You just be you. Now.
1: I have to have fun. We're not allowed to find the money.
0: You just be you. Okay.
1: I've heard, you know, cash giveaways before. Like, you know, the Price is Right. I'm trying to be Bob Barker.
0: What are you, spay and neuter your pets? Is that what you're going to say next?
1: All right, we're going to try this again
0: just after 8.
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13: 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Cooler air, earlier sunsets. 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

0: Zaktop, South of Sanity. 7:22 on your Monday, 28th September. And as far as the weather goes, not nearly as nice as it was over the weekend. Man, that was something else. Now, we are in for cloudy conditions with a chance of a shower this morning. Keeping an eye on that. Looks like some of the remnant from the Northeaster that absolutely nailed the Atlantic southern states, or anyway, those areas there, not us. Better New York than us. We're looking at high 21, just a chance of shower. It's 15. How are the roads?
1: We just had Henry text and say, is the Red Hill reopened yet? Reopened before 5 o'clock this morning. So, yes, you don't have to worry about that when you go out. Westbound 401 ramp to the southbound 427. There is a collision through there. Two right lanes are blocked with that. Stalled vehicle southbound 404 at Major Mac. Taking a look around Hamilton on the eastbound 403. Earlier problems that passed the link have been cleared. But, again, you are still dealing with volume. If you see traffic troubles, text us 905-667-1947. We'll have another update in less than 10 minutes.
0: Facebook-friendly feud. We do it every Monday. Toph and Melissa here. And today we're asking what are the most popular Halloween costumes that people dress their dogs in.
1: After 8 o'clock, we will reveal the top 5 answers and let somebody know that they will be scoring the tickets and treats for 2 to Landmark Cinemas and a 4-pack of passes to the Balls Falls Thanksgiving Festival.
0: All right, you folks saying that little cowboy that sits on their back, that was...
1: A few people are saying that, yeah.
0: The little thing. Hot dogs is another popular one.
1: That's a very popular one. A few people also saying pumpkin.
0: Santana also said spider.
1: Okay.
0: Put the little legs outside.
1: Yeah, that's funny. Michelle's saying, put your dog in a cat costume.
0: Karen's saying, wonder dog or a ghost.
1: Okay.
0: All right.
1: Wonder dog. Okay. Let's see.
0: I know there was an underdog.
1: Yes.
0: But I don't recall wonder dog.
1: Right.
0: Maybe that's, I don't know. I don't know.
1: Maybe that's it, yeah. Ronnie's saying lion.
0: Yeah, it's always a good one, too. Mm-hmm. I'm just kind of scrolling through a few other ones here.
1: A few people have been including Dina saying Batman or a superhero.
0: Superhero,
1: I've seen those before, yeah.
0: All right. Feel free to weigh in. Oh, Barbara said a pirate.
1: Oh, that's a good one.
0: Yeah.
1: I like that.
0: Little hat. Little patch over its eye.
1: They don't think that the dog would like that. Maybe they're like a Dalmatian, have their own patch.
0: Okay. So feel free to weigh in. Facebook friendly feud on the KX947 Facebook page. Trisha Yearwood coming up.
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0: 7:27, Laura will be here shortly. Trish Yearwood now with Toph and Melissa. She's in love with the boy. KX Country.

0: Good morning. It's 7:30. I'm Laura Hampshire with KX News for St. Jean Realty. And we do have a chance of showers this morning. It is 15 degrees right now. Checking traffic, here's Melissa.
1: Eastbound 403 past the link. We had earlier problems through there. I'm still seeing delays, but it appears to have been cleared. Toronto bound QEW downside of the Burlington Skyway. It looks like there's problems in that area. Westbound 401 ramp to the southbound 427. Crash cleanup, two right lanes. On the northbound 400 collector ramp to Highway 7. That's a stalled vehicle. Another stalled vehicle northbound 404 at Major McKenzie. KX 94.7 traffic continues.
0: Making news this hour, the provincial government's funding of for-profit medical imaging and surgical services is increasing wait times and threatening public health care. That's according to a new report from the Canadian Center for Policy Alternatives, which is being released in Hamilton today. The group's senior researcher says outsourced surgeries and medical imaging have been consistently found to be more expensive than performing the same procedures in public hospitals. A crash on the QEW in Grimsby has sent six people to hospital with non-life-threatening injuries. Three vehicles collided in the Fort Erie bound lanes of the highway at Casablanca just before midnight, shutting down all lanes for about 3 hours. They have since fully reopened. No word on possible charges. More than 1,000 news organizations and support agencies from more than 100 countries are marking World News Day, a global campaign to promote the value of journalism. This year, news organizations are asked to show what goes into their work so the public can choose trusted journalism. The campaign's message is, know the facts, understand what matters, choose trusted journalism because it's your right to know. Foreign Affairs Minister Anita Anand is co-hosting a global meeting in Toronto today aimed at advancing work to return Ukrainian children abducted by Russian officials. The 2 days of meetings involve ministers from European countries and non-governmental organizations. They're expected to hear from Ukrainians who return from Russian captivity. Ukraine and its allies believe Russia has effectively abducted tens of thousands of children. It's the fourth annual Test Your Smoke Alarm Day. The Office of the Fire Marshal is once again urging you to protect your family from fire by testing the smoke alarms in your home today and every month thereafter. Officials say working smoke alarms save lives, period. The Cancer Assistance Program has celebrated co-founder and longtime volunteer Helena Stroon. She has been awarded the Sovereign's Medal for Volunteers in recognition of more than 50 years of extraordinary volunteer service to Hamilton's health and cancer communities. Stroon helped establish the Cancer Assistance Program in 1994 after recognizing the practical and financial challenges faced by people living with cancer outside the hospital. In sports, the Blue Jays beat the Reds 5-1 to finish the season. In Sunday Night Football, the Bills downed the Chargers 24-16. Other winners were Kansas City, Cleveland, New York, Baltimore, and Denver. The Tiger Cats have been eliminated from playoff contention with a triple overtime loss to the Elks. The Hammers lost in a shootout to the Marlies 5-4. Weather is next.
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0: Mainly cloudy with a chance of showers this morning. Otherwise, we'll get up to a high of 21 today, dropping to a low of 10 tonight. Staying cloudy tomorrow with a high of 23. Mix of sun and cloud Wednesday with a high of 22. And then a chance of showers returns Thursday, also a high of 22. Currently 15 in Hamilton. There's weather and more at kxcountry.fm.
5: Okay, listen very carefully. Sometime before 9 o'clock this morning, we will give you another shot in the KX 5 grand cash quest. Okay? Sometime before 9. In the meantime, we want to head over to the KX Morning Rise poll question, which is...
1: With the temperatures still being cooler and then warmer, what's the state of your wardrobe right now?
5: Ooh, okay. You can weigh in on X at KX947. You can also hit us up on the text line. While you do that, Morgan Wallen and Lainey Wilson line up to go.

0: in by now. 7:43, Top and Melissa, Monday, 28th of September. Yep, the Red Hill is open. It's Drink a Beer Day, Good Neighbor Day, and National Sons Day. Traffic in a minute, but weather is looking overcast for the most part. A chance of showers this morning up around 21. At last check, 15 and overcast. Update on the roads.
1: We had earlier problems on the eastbound 403 past the link. I'm still seeing delays and westbound link slowing heading towards the 403 as well. Same for the Toronto-bound QEW downside of the Burlington Skyway. It appears we have problems as well. Niagara-bound QEW just as you head on the westbound 403 heading towards Burlington and Hamilton. It's slow through that stretch. And we had some stalled vehicles. Northbound 400 collectors ramp to Highway 7 and northbound 400 at King. If you see traffic troubles or can update us, text us 905-667-1947. We'll have another update in less than

0: Temperature is kind of all over the map these days. We would like to know what the state of your wardrobe is right now.
1: In other words, have you switched over your wardrobe from summer to fall, or are you doing so far in the strong lead? And I had a feeling it would be like this, 72% saying, nope, combo of fall and summer. I haven't really switched over. But then we were talking earlier, what's switching over? Just
0: whatever's clean.
1: Leave it all in one closet. Do people actually change up their wardrobes? There's another fun question. 15% are still in full summer mode.
0: Yep.
1: And only 12% have switched over to fall.
0: Great.
1: I mean, really, you know.
0: Well, some people wear shorts all year round. I know Brian Whitavian over at Strode's wears shorts all year round. And I'm like that, I would say. I do wear pants to work. You're welcome.
1: Uh-huh.
0: But, if I could wear shorts all year round, I would.
1: Then that's just it. I never wear shorts, ever. Pants all year round. And even sweaters in the summertime, because in this, depending on the building, it might be cold in here with the AC.

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0: Canadian girls, Dean Brody, 753. Tom and Melissa here. 28th of September, Drink Beer Day. We'll do that with Luke Byrne in a minute. We have mainly cloudy conditions. A chance of a shower this morning. High 21, it's 15, overcast. Let's get an update on those roads.
1: Eastbound 403 past the link. It looks like we still have problems there, but only backed up to 6 south as a result. Toronto Bound QEW downside of the Burlington Skyway. And also a crash cleanup to the east of us. Westbound 401 collectors at White's Road that is sitting in the center lane. If you see traffic troubles, text us 905-667-1947. We'll have another update in less than 10 minutes.

0: his team at the Canadian Walk for Veterans in Hamilton, which happened on Saturday. Right there at Eastwood Park, 111 Burlington Street East. Mitchell's on hand for it, and essentially it's uniting Canadians in support of vets and their families. It was very well attended, and we here at KX94.7, proud supporters. So, Greg, tip of the hat to you and the folks involved with the big Veterans Walk Hamilton on Saturday. Nicely done. What's going on in Melissa's world?
1: Melissa's world, not much. On the weekend, it was beautiful weather, but it kind of gives me the bug to get out and, you know, harvest and cook and bake and all that sort of stuff. So I brought you and Heather, an apple crumble.
0: You were baking.
1: I was baking, yeah. I tested it because I made two. I made one for my family, too, because they would have, you know, been up in arms if I made one and didn't. So I did test it. It's quite good.
0: Fantastic.
1: Yeah.
0: Thank you. Okay. We have our Facebook-friendly feud, the top five answers to our survey question, which is...
1: Name the top five pet or costumes for your dog. What are the most popular Halloween costumes that people dress their dogs in? I'm about to message our wiener.
0: Okay, we'll get to that just after 8 and sometime before 9. Another shot at the KX5.

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1: What? 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
7: Good morning. It's 8 o'clock. I'm Laura Hampshire with KX News for Dirt Depot and Bruce's Bins. Warming up this week, 15 degrees right now. Checking traffic, here's Melissa.
8: Well, we've got a busy drive around Hamilton, but no actual problems have been reported, although I am seeing a possible problem on the eastbound 403 pass link and the westbound link heading towards the 403. Also, earlier problems reported westbound 401 collectors at White's Road. Stalled vehicle northbound 400 collectors ramp to Highway 7 and northbound 400 at King Road. KX 94.7 traffic continues.
7: Making news this hour, a new report is being released today on the province's hospital privatization plan. The Canadian Centre for Policy Alternatives says Ontario's funding of for-profit medical imaging and surgical services is increasing wait times and threatening public health care. The full report is being released at a press conference in Hamilton this afternoon. A 35-year-old man has been reported missing. Haldimand OPP are trying to locate 35-year-old Kyle LaForme. He was last seen in Hamilton early yesterday morning and was believed to be traveling to Cayuga. Kyle has tattoos on his left arm and right calf. His photo is posted online. Today is World News Day. It's a global campaign to promote the value of journalism and coincides with the UN International Day for Universal Access to Information. Newsroom closures and shrinking budgets have weakened journalism worldwide, while AI-generated content and disinformation increasingly compete with real reporting for public attention. This year, news organizations are showing what goes into their journalism so the public can choose trusted sources. You're being asked to check your smoke alarms today. It's the fourth annual Test Your Smoke Alarm Day. Firefighters say most fire fatalities could be prevented by a working smoke alarm. To date, Ontario has recorded 77 fire fatalities in 2026. Taylor Swift has made history at the 2026 MTV Video Music Awards as the most celebrated artist in the award show's history. Swift received the inaugural Artist Director honors last night and won Video of the Year for The Fate of Ophelia, dedicating the award to country music icon Dolly Parton. She also debuted her self-directed Patient Zero video with Colin Farrell and Dakota Johnson. In sports, the Blue Jays have finished the season with a 5-1 win over the Reds. In the NFL, the Bills topped the Chargers 24-16, the Broncos down the Rams 30-26. Other winners included the Ravens, Raiders, Vikings, 49ers, Broncos, Chiefs, Lions, Browns, and Colts. The Tiger Cats have been eliminated from playoff contention with a triple overtime loss to Edmonton. The Hamilton Hammers lost in a shootout to the Marlies 5-4, and Hamilton Forge FC played to a 1-1 draw with Vancouver. Weather is next.
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7: Checking your forecast, we do have a chance of showers this morning, otherwise mainly cloudy today with a high of 21. Dropping to a low of 10 tonight, tomorrow staying cloudy with a high of 23. Mix of sun and cloud Wednesday with a high of 22. And a chance of showers Thursday, also a high of 22. Currently 15 in Hamilton. There's weather and more at kxcountry.fm.
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8: That's exciting news. 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
8: A major concert announcement.
12: Yes. Holy moly. Shaboozy, the cop.

0: Trubisky and Cowgirl at 8:14. 28th of September. It's Good Neighbor Day. It's Drink Beer Day. It's also National Suns Day. Cloudy. Chance of a shower this morning. And up around 21. Still hanging at 15. Overcast in Hamilton. How are the roads?
1: They're busy. Very busy around the Hamilton area on the eastbound 403. We had earlier problems past the link. I am seeing quite a bit of volume just around Hamilton through Burlington, Oakville, Mississauga. A few problem spots ongoing. Westbound 401 collectors at White's Road. Northbound 400 collectors ramp to Highway 7 and northbound 400 at King Road. If you see traffic troubles or can update us, text us 905-667-1947. We'll have another update in less than 10 minutes.
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1: We're asking you on our KX94.7 Facebook page, what do you think the top five costumes, Halloween costumes, are for dogs? Here are your top five answers. Number five, a lot of people said this, a superhero. Number four, a spider. Eesh. Nope.
0: Should make it on like a Great Dane. That's a big spider.
1: That's right. Do people put big dogs in costumes? Number three, a ghost. Surprisingly, number two. A lot of people said this. I thought this was going to be number one, but it wasn't. Hot dog.
0: Hot dog.
1: And number one, a pumpkin. Congratulations to Samantha. Got pumpkin right. And we'll pick up that great prize pack today. It's a good one. Tickets and treats for two to Landmark Cinemas, plus a four-pack of passes to the Balls Falls Thanksgiving Festival happening Thanksgiving weekend.
0: Beauty, we're at 8:15 on the ride. And sometime between now and 9 o'clock, we will have another opportunity in our KX 5 Grand Cash Quest.
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0: Taking the high road, Cole Wetzel, Jesse Murph, 8:22 on the ride. Tops and Melissa here. Drink Beer Day, Good Neighbor Day, National Sons Day. And a little reminder, you can stream KX94.7 on all your devices. And that could come in handy with our KX5 Grand Cash Quest. You can hear them everywhere. Cloudy, a chance of a shower this morning, high 21. We're still at 15. Over to traffic.
1: We do have quite a few problem spots ongoing. Westbound 401 collectors at White's Road. Westbound 401 Express at Warden. Southbound 400 past 88. That's a crash cleanup. And northbound 400 collectors ramp to Highway 7. If you see traffic troubles or can update us, text us 905-667-1947. We'll have another update in less than 10 minutes.
0: Okay, week 3 of the KX94.7 Pick'em Pool is almost in the books. How'd you make out over the weekend, young lady?
1: I went 10-5.
0: That's impressive.
1: It is. It bumped me up quite a bit as far as the overall standings go, because I was, I think I was like 200 and something, and now I'm 175.
0: So. That's nice.
1: It is.
0: I kind of went the other way. I was ninth, and now I'm 100 and something or other. Okay. So not as good of a week as you. Of course, we still have the Monday Nighter to contend with, which should be a good game. And again, if you're not in the pool, we have great weekly prizes, right?
1: Yeah, as a matter of fact, we actually have about 10 or so people that are all tied for first place right now. So it's going to come down to the Monday night game and to the Monday night football score to determine our weekly winner.
0: All right, so if you're not registered for the KX94.7 Pick'em Pool, hi, we recommend that you do so. 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
0: Okay, 8:26, we're going to blow out the KX Morning Ride poll question in just a few minutes because, we're in the mood for giving away the boss's money.
1: We may or may not.

0: opportunity for you to call in and guess, but we pretty much do.
1: We do. We do. Okay? The KX 5 grand cash quest. Gonna give you another shot at it in less than 10 minutes. So don't go anywhere. Stick around. And also, we should point out that we just had a really cool email come down the pipe about 15 minutes ago that Linda is going to love to tell you about.
0: Major concert announcement. Loving it.
1: All right, let's get to it, shall we? We've got Cameron Whitcomb coming up here. And again, if you're just tuning in, it's Monday. I'm going to say it again. We are minutes away from giving you another crack at the KX 5 grand cash quest. All right? That'd be a nice way to start your day, don't you think?
0: Little bit.
1: Little bit. Yeah, man. Laura's next. It's Cameron Whitcomb with the Kingdom of Fear.

0: morning is 8:30. I'm Laura Hampshire with KX News for Boonstra Heating and Air Conditioning. And we do have cloudy skies, 16 degrees right now. Checking traffic, here's Melissa.
1: We do have troubles ongoing on the westbound Ford Drive ramp to the Niagara-bound QEW. That ramp has been closed near the Ford plant there. We also had earlier problems if you're traveling on the westbound 401 collectors at White's, westbound 401 Express at Warden, and southbound 400 past 88. KX 94.7 traffic continues.
0: Making news this hour, the provincial government's funding of for-profit medical imaging and surgical services is increasing wait times and threatening public health care. That's according to a new report from the Canadian Center for Policy Alternatives, which is being released in Hamilton today. The group's senior researcher says outsourced surgeries and medical imaging have been consistently found to be more expensive than performing the same procedures in public hospitals. A crash on the QEW in Grimsby has sent six people to hospital with non-life-threatening injuries. Three vehicles collided in the Fort Erie bound lanes of the highway at Casablanca just before midnight, shutting down all lanes for about 3 hours. They have since fully reopened. No word on possible charges. More than 1,000 news organizations and support agencies from more than 100 countries are marking World News Day, a global campaign to promote the value of journalism. This year, news organizations are asked to show what goes into their work so the public can choose trusted journalism. The campaign's message is know the facts, understand what matters, choose trusted journalism because it's your right to know. Foreign Affairs Minister Anita Anand is co-hosting a global meeting in Toronto today aimed at advancing work to return Ukrainian children abducted by Russian officials. The 2 days of meetings involve ministers from European countries and non-governmental organizations. They're expected to hear from Ukrainians who return from Russian captivity. Ukraine and its allies believe Russia has effectively abducted tens of thousands of children. It's the fourth annual Test Your Smoke Alarm Day. The Office of the Fire Marshal is once again urging you to protect your family from fire by testing the smoke alarms in your home today and every month thereafter. Officials say working smoke alarms save lives, period. The Cancer Assistance Program has celebrated co-founder and longtime volunteer Helena Stroon. She has been awarded the Sovereign's Medal for Volunteers in recognition of more than 50 years of extraordinary volunteer service to Hamilton's health and cancer communities. Stroon helped establish the Cancer Assistance Program in 1994 after recognizing the practical and financial challenges faced by people living with cancer outside the hospital. In sports, the Blue Jays beat the Reds 5-1 to finish the season. In Sunday Night Football, the Bills down the Chargers 24-16. Other winners were Kansas City, Cleveland, New York, Baltimore, and Denver. The Tiger Cats have been eliminated from playoff contention with a triple overtime loss to the Elks. The Hammers lost in a shootout to the Marlies 5-4. Weather is next.
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0: There is a chance of showers this morning, otherwise mainly cloudy today, but warming up to a high of 21. Dropping to a low of 10 tonight, then staying cloudy tomorrow with a high of 23. Mix of sun and cloud Wednesday with a high of 22, and cloudy with a chance of showers Thursday, also a high of 22. Currently 16 degrees in Hamilton. There's weather and more at kxcountry.fm.
5: Okay, everybody ready? Melissa, you ready? And I'm ready. It is time. The KX 5 Grand Cash Quest to be solved. It is that time for your chance to play. Just be the ninth caller right now at 905-667-1947. 905-667-1947 now.

relief shoes. Love and Life again, Ella Langley, 842 on the ride, 28th of September. Things have clouded over. Chance of some showers up around 21. I think we're still holding around the 15-degree mark. Let's get an update on the roads.

0: Okay, Melissa, I think you're good. No, still not good. Okay, give me another sec here. Oh, man. Technology. One more time. Don't go anywhere, Melissa. We're trying. No, it's stuck. I'm going to have to get you to come over here. All right. We'll check on traffic in just a moment. I need you around here now, Melissa, because we got to play the Cash Quest. So get you over on the mic three here. She's coming. Hang with us, kids. Technical difficulties. Right over here. Yep. Okay. Hi, Melissa.
1: Hi. Problems are on the westbound Ford Drive ramp to the Niagara bound QEW. We do have that closed for an earlier collision, and also northbound 488. It is a busy drive around Hamilton, though, but no problems have been reported. If you see traffic troubles, text us 905-667-1947. We'll have another update in less than 10 minutes.
0: All right, let's do it. It is time to play the KX5 Grand Cash Quest. We've got Chris Lorne from Hamilton on the line. Good morning.
2: Good morning.
1: You sound very chipper this morning, Chris.
0: Yes, you do, right?
2: Well, I've been up a little while waiting to see if I could get through, and I'm glad I did.
1: All right, let's do it then. The $5,000 is invisible, hidden in a real location somewhere in KX country. The first person to find it, could be you, can keep it. Chris Lorne of Hamilton, take your time. Be prepared. Precise and tell us, where exactly is the $5,000 hidden?
2: I'd like to guess Sam Lawrence Park.
0: Can you repeat your answer, please?
2: Sam Lawrence Park.
1: Chris, I'm sorry, that's not the complete correct location we are looking for.
2: That's okay.
0: Well, we appreciate you trying, buddy. Okay, hey. But thank you so much. And, well, maybe you get through again, okay?
2: Oh, I'd like to, yes.
0: All right, thanks, Chris. You have a good one, buddy.
2: Thanks, bye-bye.
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5: It's 8:48 on the ride. Big concert announcement coming up with Linda in minutes. It's Jane Eagleson now. She don't know. Top for Melissa. 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
6: She don't know a brave from a buccaneer, a firestone from a good year. And I don't care.

you don't know. 8:51, Tom and Melissa, Monday, September the 28th. Wow. October arriving this week. Hopefully you had a great weekend of the weather. It was fantastic. Today, a little cloudy. There's a slight chance of a shower, but back up to 21 degrees. Looks like sunshine will return tomorrow. Right now, Hamilton, 16 overcast, Niagara Falls, 14. And

0: Toronto also at 16 degrees. One more check on the roads.
1: Few ongoing problems on the westbound 4 drive ramp to the Niagara-bound QEW. That ramp has been closed. Earlier problems southbound 400 past 88 have been cleared, but we still have that crash cleanup southbound 400 at Teston Road. And in Toronto, southbound Kingston Road past Lawrence, that's blocked with a crash as well. You can update us anytime during the day by texting us 905-667-1947. That's KX947 traffic.
2: They're going to take George Springer out of the game. Sean Keyes is going to come in and run. And George Springer making his way off the field, possibly for the last time in his big league career.
0: That is one Blue Jay I'm really going to miss. Springer.
1: Yeah, Springer dingers. I love that.
0: And his Uncrustables, the commercials.
1: Right. Oh, my gosh. Yeah, he's got the cutest little sense of humor. And, of course, Scherzer was honored yesterday as well, likely both of them going to announce retirement. And it was very emotional.
0: Jays are out. Tie Cats are out.
1: Yeah.
0: However,
1: we've still got hockey starting. Still got the Leafs.
0: Tomorrow. Season starts tomorrow. Leafs hosting the Habs. Wow.
1: We still have the Leafs.
0: So you're saying there's a chance. All right. Of course, KX 94.7.

0: points. We should point out it's very important to put your points in.
1: Yeah, because if it comes down to a tie, that's ultimately what's going to be the tiebreaker.
0: Yeah, that's what it comes down for the weekly prize. Eagles and Bears, who did you take?
1: Who did I take tonight? I took the Eagles.
0: Good call.
1: Yeah.
0: I think, yeah.
1: Making calls. I'm making just guesses.
0: You know what? You're doing better than 90% of the people. Like, seriously.
1: I had a good week, yeah.
0: You had a very good week. All right. We got to go. Linda's got a major concert announcement coming up. She'll also have your next opportunity in the KX 5 Grand Cash Quest. So good luck with that. Until tomorrow at 5:30. Bye-bye.
1: Bye-bye.
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Chance for Hot New Country, KX 94.70 in Riegling, and Tail Light This Town at 9.06. Yes, you were promised a concert announcement just after 9 o'clock. I'm Linda, and I am here to tell you that Riley Green is coming. Yeah, it's next year. That's just me tour. Here are the special guests. Muscadine Bloodline, Hannah McFarland, and Jake Worthington. Riley Green, Friday, June the 11th, 2027. That's going to be at the RBC Amphitheater. Now, tickets will officially go on sale Friday, October 2nd, 10 a.m. Details, though, on how you can get your tickets from us are coming soon. Worst

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0: number one for Hot New Country, KX 94.7. Shania, don't be stupid. You know I love you. Riley Green. Yeah, we had a Riley back-to-back Think As You Drunk in Worst Way because he announced That's Just Me tour. It's coming next year, Friday, June the 11th at the RBC Amphitheater. Tickets will officially go on sale Friday. That's this Friday. Yeah. October 2nd, 10 a.m. at Ticketmaster, or you can follow the link at kx947.fm. And we will also have details soon on how you can get your tickets from us for absolutely free. Well, hey, happy Monday. I'm Linda. Good weekend. Oh, weather-wise, absolutely stellar for the last full weekend of September. We did end up at my sister's cottage up Port Colborne, and lovely place. And although there was no swimming for most of us, Durham decided to jump in Lake Erie after his golf game. Yeah, the water was chilly, but it actually wasn't that bad once you got used to it. I only went knee deep. But yeah, lots of fun. So I want you to share one photo that you took over the weekend, but no people and no pets. So I've posted this on our KX Facebook page, and I shared with you a pair of leaves. Yes, leaves from a tree that I spotted. I like to call them camo leaves. I just thought they were really cool looking. So anyways, that's what I would love. Maybe you got a shot of the harvest moon. Yeah, share it. And you can text me as well. 905-667-1947. When we come back, Russell Dickerson, Chris Stapleton, Rascal Flatts, too.
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0: A mainly cloudy day in store. There is chance of showers this morning. A high of 21, though. And then cloudy tonight, dropping down to 10. Tomorrow's going to be mainly cloudy and warmer, 23. 16 degrees now in Hamilton and Milton. We have 15 in Oakville. 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

0: Life is a Highway from KX 94.7. Chris Stapleton, too, is starting over at 9:37. A lot of folks wondering, okay, when do we get to guess the next time in the KX 5 Grand Cash Quest? It's going to happen sometime between 11 and noon. All right. So keep listening for the clues as well. And I'm just going to let you know that the next clue is coming up between 10 and 11. Okay? Getting you all set up. We got Tucker Wetmore up next.
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0: Number one for Hot New Country, KX 94.7, Brock Phillips, Something Else, and Luke Combs with Hurricane. It's 9:49. I'm Linda. Okay, earlier this hour, we announced Riley Green. He's coming next year, June the 11th, RBC Amphitheater. And I had mentioned how, you know, we're thinking about how we want to give you some tickets. Well, it's happening. It's going to happen this weekend. It's going to be a Riley Green concert, new music weekend. All right. So starting Friday afternoon, just after two with Derm, and then all weekend long with Mikey, you'll have an opportunity to score a pair of tickets to that show. Just remember, your keyword will be music, and you have to be the ninth texter. Going to touch base next hour. KX Facebook page text line. It has been booming with beautiful pictures from you from the weekend. And I'm going to share a lot of that next hour, okay? Lainey Wilson, John Mayer coming up to kick off our long ride.
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0: A mainly cloudy day in store. There's still a possibility of some showers this morning. Our high, though, 21. It's going to be cloudy tonight, dropping down to 10. Some fog patches developing overnight. And then tomorrow, mainly cloudy, a high of 23. 16 degrees.

Degrees now in Burlington and Mississauga. We have 15 in Brantford. There's weather and more at kxcountry.fm. I'm Linda. Thanks so much for making us part of your Monday morning and streaming us live on all your devices at kx947.fm. Lainey Wilson and John Mayer kicking things off with Phone, Keys, Wallet.

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0: Number one for Hot New Country, KX 94.7, Josh Stumpf, Highway Money, and Ella Langley, Warrant for the Wind at 10:18. I'm Linda, checking in. I'm going to check in on our KX 94.7 text line, 905-667-1947. We are chatting about the weekend and maybe some special photo that you took. No people, no pets. Okay? I included on our KX Facebook page two leaves that look, they look like camo leaves. Excuse me. They look like leaves that have turned into camouflage. Yeah, they look really, really cool. But on our text line, let me see, we've got a lot of great pictures here that I'm kind of getting mesmerized with. Taylor sent me one. She says, Linda, you will enjoy this. And it's a doormat. And it says, if you forgot the wine, go home. And yes, I do like that, Taylor. Thank you. Lori, she said, we had our last fire at the trailer till next summer. Oh, that's such a tough feeling, but what a beautiful picture. Looked like you guys had a really nice time. Let me see. Oh, beautiful sunrise picture from Mike. I always love sunrise and sunsets. In fact, Matt sent me a sunset picture from the Ancaster Fairgrounds on Saturday. Spectacular. Wow. Absolutely gorgeous. So thank you. Keep them coming. A photo that you took over the weekend, but no people, no pets. All right? Blake Shelton on the way and brand new Haley Benedict.
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0: Looks like we've got a cloudy day in store. There is a slight chance of a shower, a high of 21, and then cloudy tonight, fog patches overnight with a low of 10. Tomorrow looks like another mainly cloudy day, but mild, 23. 16 degrees now in Toronto and St. Catharines. We're up to 17 in Hamilton, and there's weather and more at kxcountry.fm. Okay, get ready because another clue is going to be coming up in the KX 5 Grand Cash Quest. 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

0: States from KX 94.7 feels like forever. Bailey Zimmerman, too, with Chevy Silverado at 10:35 as the month of September winding down. How is it September the 28th already? Wow. We are welcoming October later in the week. Oh, which means another birthday coming up, and I don't want to think about it. We have John Morgan coming up. Brand new song, and John Party is next.
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1: 48. I'm Linda. We were up in Port Colborne over the weekend at my sister's cottage, and a beautiful weekend. And you know what I love? Getting to spend some good quality time with my sister, because Derm will head off with her hubby and they go golfing. So her and I, we go downtown and visit all the boutiques. But I got to tell you about a great find that I found. They have a great thrift store down there. And there's a pottery collection. Well, it's not a big collection that I have, but I do have the teapot and two wine glasses. And they are a dragonfly theme. And I mean, you know, pottery. It's not cheap. So most pieces you can't find under $50. I just happened to look and I thought, wow, that looks like the same pattern as my pottery. I looked underneath. Same handcrafted company. It was a napkin holder, and it was $3. Start the car! So that was my great find of the weekend. Riley Green is coming back to KX Country next year. We've got him coming up next.
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1: Oh, it looks like we got a little bit of sunshine trying to break through. A high of 21 today, cloudy with fog patches tonight with a low of 10. Tomorrow, mainly cloudy, high of 23. 17 degrees now in Milton and Hamilton. We have 16 in Oakville. And there's weather and more at kxcountry.fm. Riley Green coming back to KX Country next year, June the 11th, RBC Amphitheater. We'll have your tickets this weekend. Here we go with Change My Mind.

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Valley Fools from KX 94.7 at 11:09. I think it's time we should play Indeed. The KX 5 Grand Cash Quest is ready to be solved. For your chance to play, be the ninth caller right now, 905-667-1947.

0: Number one for Hot New Country KX 94.7 Whiskey in a Teacup. And we had Morgan Wallen, Been By Now. It's time to play the KX 5 grand cash quest. And joining me is Nicole Duck of St. George. Hello, Nicole.
1: Good morning, Linda.
0: How are you doing?
1: I'm feeling a bit nervous.
0: Yeah, I know the feeling. All right, let's do it. The $5,000 is invisible. It's hidden in a real location somewhere in KX country. And the first person to find it can keep it. So, Nicole Duck of St. George, take your time and be precise and tell us, where exactly is the $5,000 hidden?
1: Is it hidden in the Gage Park Tropical Greenhouse?
0: Would you repeat your answer, please?
1: Is it hidden in the Gage Park Tropical Greenhouse?
0: Nicole, I'm sorry.
1: Oh.
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0: First off, we got a quick traffic note here. Thank you to Ray, who texted, transport truck and a dump truck collided. QEW and Centennial, Burlington bound. So, yeah, Toronto bound. QEW and Centennial Parkway. Avoid the area. So, we do have a mainly cloudy day in store, although we've got some sunny breaks right now. High of 21, mainly cloudy tonight, will drop down to 10. And then tomorrow, another mainly cloudy day with a high of 23. 18 degrees now in Mississauga and Brantford. We have 17 in Burlington. And there's always weather and more. 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Tucker Wetmore, he got his brunette.

0: I like this guy because his name is Kyle McCartney. And I get to kind of say it Irish, like rear view from KX 94.7. We had Jordan Davis, too, and take it from me. At 11:34, Luke Combs coming up with his latest, and we're going to hear a really cool memory from Lainey.
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0: We have another clue coming up next hour in the KX 5 Grand Cash Quest. 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

0: Number one for Hot New Country, KX 94.7 Hardy favorite country song, and Tennille Towns too, Sunshine's Free. Well, we haven't seen too much of that today, but hopefully a little bit this afternoon. We're 10 minutes away from 12 o'clock. Serious collision, Toronto bound Centennial Parkway in Hamilton. There are three lanes blocked. QEW, Toronto bound Centennial Parkway, involving a transport truck, dump truck, and a passenger vehicle as well. And there has been an oil spill affecting the highway, so you know that that area is going to be jam-packed, and expect delays for quite a while as they continue to clean that up. Laura Hampshire will be in with news headlines, top of the hour, and we're coming back with Shaboozy.
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0: See some sunny breaks this afternoon. Let's hope so. High of 21, and then mainly cloudy tonight. We'll drop down to 10, and then mainly cloudy tomorrow with a high of 23. Toronto and St. Catharines have 17 degrees. Hamilton, we're at 19 now. Weather and more at kxcountry.fm. Aaron Pritchett on the way after Shaboozy Cowgirl.

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2: Good afternoon. It's 12 o'clock. I'm Laura Hampshire with KX News for Dirt Depot and Bruce's Bids. Cloudy skies in Hamilton. Right now it's 19 degrees. Here's what's making news this hour. More U.S. tariffs are set to take effect at midnight. Donald Trump has ordered bans on imports of Canadian-made liquor and a handful of dairy products starting tomorrow. It was the U.S. president's response to Canadian counter-tariffs being implemented following his first round of levies. Formal trade negotiations between our two countries broke down last month. Hamilton's mayor is tabling her Head of Lake Ontario plan in City Hall today. Andrea Horvath says it aims to protect Hamilton workers and businesses from U.S. tariffs. The plan directs staff to designate a local business support officer and recreate a unified tariff and trade roundtable, bringing together chambers of commerce, the business community, labor, manufacturers, and economic experts. Every week, Canadians use grocery flyers, apps, and online promotions to find the best deals. But you may be surprised to learn that stores aren't always allowed to advertise their lowest prices. The Competition Bureau has launched an investigation into the use of minimum advertised pricing policies in the grocery sector. It's concerned that these policies are restricting competition and keeping lower prices out of reach. A report released in Hamilton today is accusing the province of favoring the for-profit surgical and medical imaging industry over public hospitals. A senior researcher at the Canadian Centre for Policy Alternatives has analyzed unpublished data obtained through Freedom of Information requests. He says the government should rethink its policy that's increasing wait times and threatening public health care. Hamilton election candidates are participating in a debate on the importance of the arts and culture community ahead of the municipal election. The Cotton Factory is hosting the event called The Big Picture, starting at 7 tonight. The nonpartisan forum is open to the public, and there will be an opportunity for questions from the audience. In sports and Monday Night Football, the Eagles visit the Bears. The Maple Leafs have inked defenseman Nick Blankenberg to a one-year contract. There's just one more day until the NHL regular season kicks off. PWHL Hamilton has announced its inaugural home opener will be played on Sunday, December 13th against the Ottawa Charge, marking the team's historic debut at TD Coliseum. Weather is next.
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5: We do have some sunny breaks today with a high of 21. It'll be mainly cloudy tonight, dropping out at 10. Tomorrow, mainly cloudy, 23. Sun and cloud expected Wednesday with a high of 22. And on Thursday, there is a chance of showers, but again, a high of 22. 18 degrees now in Oakville. We have 19.

In Milton and Burlington. There's weather and more at kxcountry.fm. I'm Linda. Monday's lunch hour upon us. We are going to be playing Who Said It in just a few minutes. And also coming up this hour, another clue in the KX 5 grand cash quest. Let's kick things off. Heartache on the Dance Floor with John Party.

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1: What's up, y'all? It's Cole Wetzel, and hear my new song with Ella Langley. How'd you get so dated? I hit up Ella. We got on it. It didn't take us very long to get it whooped, and yeah, it turned out to be a really cool tune.
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0: Number one for Hot New Country, KX 94.7. Tyler Jo Miller doing what she does. And Co Wetzel with Ella Langley. Loving that one called Jaded at 12:16.
1: Who said it?
0: All right, here we go. Brand new week with Who Said It, where I will play you a song clip. You tell me who said it, you get one thumb up. You can tell me who said it, plus the title, two thumbs up for you. Listen up.
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0: Bad looking afternoon. We do have some sunny breaks, but it will be mainly cloudy. 21 for a high. Tonight dropping down to 12 degrees. And tomorrow's going to be mainly cloudy with a high of 23. 19 degrees now in Brantford. Also 19 in Burlington and Mississauga. We always have weather and more at kxcountry.fm. Okay, who said this?
2: Headed to a spot.
0: Well, some of you are definitely familiar with that song. Thank you for playing, Terry, Holly, Nancy. We got Jay, Christy, Sean, Eric, Darlene, Steph, and everyone else. Just last summer, it was actually a perfect summer song. He was a co-writer on this number. And some of you may have seen him when he opened for Chris Stapleton. It's Zach Top, Good Times, and Tan Lines.

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0: Cameron Whitcomb from KX 94.7 Kingdom of Fear and Goodbye Earl the Chicks. Well, aren't we just a rockin' on this Monday afternoon? I'm Linda. Cody Johnson's new one is coming up. We've also got Jade Eagleson, Dean Brody, and Morgan Wallen, too.
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1: Your photos on the KX Facebook page and the text line. We are sharing today one photo that you took over the weekend, but no people and no pets. So I started off with a pair of leaves from a tree that looked like camouflage. They're gorgeous leaves. So there are now over 100 photos that you have posted, and I'm actually going to go through each and every one of these in a couple of minutes, because some of these are spectacular. Wendy posted one. It's a Frankenstein soap that she's ready for Halloween. I want to know if you made that, because I want one. It looks so cute. Karen, she says, I know you said no pets, but this is an animal, and it's a picture of a fox that was running through their backyard. Ooh. Janie posted my 12-year-old son's blue flint corn. It's absolutely gorgeous. A labor of love indeed, Janie. Thank you for sharing. We have Carrie Ann, who said someone's house is done up already in Bowmanville, Newcastle for Halloween. It actually looks really good. We've got Sammy, who said, texting my husband that I wanted McDonald's, and she took a picture of the meal deal that she wanted. And Mark was sleeping under a full moon. It's a picture of his boat at the dock. And yes, what a beautiful sight. Keep them coming. I'm going to be checking them out. We got Riley Green all set to kick off our next long ride.
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1: Welcome in the cloudy skies this afternoon. A high of 21, and tonight we're dropping down to 12. Tomorrow, another mainly cloudy day, but continuing mild with a high of 23. 19 degrees now in Hamilton, 17 in St. Catharines, and 18 in Toronto. We have weather and more, and streaming live on all your devices at kx947.fm. We found out earlier this morning, Riley Green coming back to KX Country.

next year. It'll be on June the 11th, RBC Amphitheater, and we're going to have tickets for you this weekend. Kicking it off, our long ride, it's Riley, Think Is You Drunk.

Oh, yes, Dallas Smith, Where the Good Time Goes from KX 94.7 106. And you know what? It's time. KX 5 Grand Cash Quest is ready to be solved for your chance to play. Be the ninth caller right now, 905-667-1947. Here's Billy Currington.

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1: Hey, y'all. Lainey Wilson here. This is my new song, Phone Keys Wallet. 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

0: Number one for Hot New Country, KX 94.7, Josh Ross on A Different Night. And we had Lainey Wilson with John Mayer on Phone, Keys, Wallet at 1:17. It's time to play the KX 5 Grand Cash Quest. And joining me is Jennifer O'Hare of Hamilton. Good afternoon, Jen.
1: Good afternoon.
0: How's your day going so far?
1: Oh, very good.
0: Excellent. You ready to play?
1: I am.
0: Okay, let's do it. $5,000 is invisible, hidden in a real location somewhere in KX country. And the first person to find it can keep it. Jennifer O'Hare of Hamilton, take your time, be precise. Tell us, where exactly is the $5,000 hidden?
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1: The Mohawk Sports Park?
0: Jennifer, I'm sorry. That's not the complete correct location we're looking for.
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2: Nice to see we've got some sunny breaks hanging on this afternoon. Temperature steady near 21 and then mainly cloudy tonight. We'll drop down to 12. And tomorrow looks like it's going to be mainly cloudy again, but mild, 23. 19 degrees now in Hamilton and Oakville. We have 20 in Milton. There's weather and more at kxcountry.fm. Thelma and James coming up. So is Thomas Rhett. First, Kenny Chesney, Carry On.

They say everything gets better with time. So if you waited, it was worth it. Now, it's the KX5 Grand Cash Quest.

0: Drive on Wake Me Up from KX 94.7 and Tay Bay. Coming back to KX Country in the new year, February the 14th. He's playing Bridgeworks in Hamilton, and his special guest is Josh Stumpf. That's going to be a fun double bill. We got Zach John King coming up, some Maren Morris and James Barker Band.
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0: I'm not making this up. It's Drink Beer Day today. So Zach John King says, get to drinking. KX 94.7.

0: Number one for Hot New Country KX 94.7 James Barker Band After Dark and My Church Maren Morris. As we're catching up to 2 o'clock, Derm has the day off. Mm-hmm. So Mikey's in just after 2, getting you where you need to be, and he'll have more clues in the KX 5 Grand Cash Quest. And next opportunity to play will happen with Mikey between 3 and 4 o'clock. Couple things I want you to know about today. I mentioned Drink Beer Day. It's also National Sons Day today. So a big hello and a big hug. Virtual hug to my boys, Evan and Eric. I always say they're the kind of sons who make me say, that's my heart, right over there, those two. Yes, National Sons Day. And hey, if your sons are old enough and they're around, you could have a beer with them today on Drink Beer Day. And if they're not around, it's also National Good Neighbor Day. So maybe you can go have a beer with your neighbor.
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looks like it's going to be a mainly cloudy day. We should see some sunny breaks, though, with a high of 23. It's 20 degrees in Mississauga, 21 now in Burlington and Brantford. There's weather and more and streaming live on all your devices at KX947.FM. I'm Linda. Here's your thought of the day. And you know what? After seeing so many leaves changing over the weekend, I thought this one was appropriate. Change can be beautiful. Have a great afternoon, everyone. Jelly Roll kicking off our long ride.

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0: number one for Hot New Country, KX 94.7, Tyler Joe Miller. He's under the influence this afternoon. Vincent Mason, too, wishing you well on this Monday in KX Country at 2:15. How you doing? It's Mikey in for Derm. If you want to get in touch with yours truly at any point this afternoon, a couple of ways you can do so. Hit me up on the socials. Instagram's going to be your best bet, at MikeKX94.7. You can fire me a text as well, 905-667-1947. And if there's some strange reason you've got to leave your radio, computer, even one of your smart speakers at any point this afternoon, we are portable. You can stream us on all of your devices. Yeah, listen your way. Let's have some fun today, shall we? Tony Stevens on deck with his latest, and David Lee Murphy will get us right back into another long ride up next.
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0: We've got a mix of sun and cloud this afternoon. We're hanging around 21 degrees. Clouds tonight with a low of 12. Cloudy and 23 tomorrow. Clouds remain for KX Windsticker Wednesday with a high of 23. It is 20 degrees right now in both Milton and Oakville. 21 in the Hammer. There is weather and more at kxcountry.fm. It is 20 after 2. How you doing? It's Mikey in for Derm this afternoon. Tony Stevens coming up as promised as we get you right back into another long ride with David Lee Murphy.

Shout out to Steven checking in this afternoon. Thanks for letting us know about this accident heading up 6 North as you approach Parkside Drive. That accident really tying things up. 6 North as you approach Parkside Drive. Thanks for that, pal. Drive safe, okay, as we continue this long ride with Tony Stevens on KX 94.7.

Max McNown with the Brown Eyes song. Better Me For You on KX 94.7. It is 2:30. How you doing? It's Mikey in for Derm. We have got an accident. Looks like westbound side of the QEW at Brawny. Two right lanes

0: are out with an accident there, so careful through that stretch. Another long ride lined up for you. Luke Bryan on the way, and Jordan Davis will get us right back into another long ride of New Country straight ahead.
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0: 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Never miss another clue in the KX 5 Grand Cash Quest by streaming us on all of your devices. Your next chance to play the Cash Quest will happen just after 3 o'clock this afternoon. Josh Stumps, Johnny Walker, back to me, Luke Bryan, too, with his latest country, and she knows it at 2:44. How you doing? It's Mikey in for Derm this afternoon. I've got Morgan Wallen's latest on the way, and WrestleMania will run wild next.
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0: A mix of sun and cloud this afternoon, 21 are high, clouds tonight with a low of 12 degrees. It's going to be cloudy again tomorrow with a high of 23. Clouds kicking around for KX Windsticker Wednesday as well. Another high of 23 degrees. It is 20 right now in both Milton and Oakville, 21 in the Hammer. There is weather and more at kxcountry.fm. It is 2:48. Stick around. Your next chance to play the KX 5 Grand Cash Quest coming up just after 3 o'clock. Morgan Wallen, his latest lined up for you as we get right back into another long ride with Russell Dickerson.

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0: one for hot new country, KX 94.7. High Valley's single man Shaboozy 2 with his latest cowgirl at 3:16. How you doing? It's Mikey in for Derm. The KX 5 grand cash quest ready to be solved. We have hidden $5,000 in a real location somewhere in KX country. Tracy Souza of Hamilton just gave me a shout. Tracy's guest was the upper lookout point at Sam Lawrence Park, which was not the complete correct location we were looking for. Keep listening for new clues. I'm going to have another new clue for you just after 4 o'clock this afternoon, and your next chance to play the KX 5 grand cash quest will happen between 5 and 6 o'clock this afternoon. As we head off to the roads, our first look at the drive. Mitch.
1: We got a collision in the eastbound lanes of the QEW at Royal Windsor, backed all the way up to 3rd Line. We got another crash on the westbound QEW at Bronte, backed up to Royal Windsor. However, the Lincoln Red Hill and Skyway are looking good in both directions. I'm Mitch Regan. More traffic in minutes on KX94.7.
0: Jason Aldean on the way, and Megan Patrick will get us right back into another long ride of new country straight ahead.
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0: All right, we've got cloudy skies this afternoon. We're hanging around 21 degrees. Clouds tonight as well with a low of 12. Cloudy and 23 tomorrow. Cloudy and 23 on KX Windsticker Wednesday. It is 21 degrees right now in Brantford and Burlington. It's 21 at Mississauga as well. There's weather and more at kxcountry.fm. It is 20 after 3. Jason Aldean coming up. Braden King, too, as we get you right back into another long ride with the latest from Megan Patrick.

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0: cracking a few cold ones with the boys, Braden King, and We Got Beer on KX94.7, home of the KX5 Grand Cash Quest. Another clue next hour, and your next chance to play will happen between 5 and 6 o'clock. Luke Combs coming up, and we're going boots off with John Party next.
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0: Number one for Hot New Country, KX 94.7. Never miss a clue in the KX 5 Grand Cash Quest by streaming us on all of your devices this afternoon. Tim and the Glory Boys, If I Go Missing. Hey, sometimes all you need is good friends and a box of wine. Am I right? Monday afternoon in KX Country, 3:42. We have got clouds this afternoon, hanging around 21 degrees right now. The clouds will stick around tonight as well as we dip to an overnight low of 12. Let's head off to the road. Get you to where you need to be. Mitchell.
1: A collision on the eastbound QEW at Royal Windsor is cleared up. However, that's going to take some time to get rolling again. Still seeing the crash on the westbound QEW at Bronte backed up to Royal Windsor. The link starting to slow in the westbound lanes at Upper Wentworth, and the southbound Red Hill is seeing a delay at Barton and another at King. I'm Mitch Regan. More traffic in minutes on KX 94.7.
0: We have all reached our tipping point. Dallas coming up over the next few, and Ella Langley's latest will get us right back into another long ride up next.
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0: Cloudy skies this afternoon, 21 are high. Clouds tonight, overnight we are down to 12 degrees. Cloudy and 23 tomorrow, cloudy and 23 on KX Windsticker Wednesday. It is 21 right now in Brantford, Burlington, and out in Mississauga. There is weather and more at kxcountry.fm.

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1: Good afternoon. It is 4 o'clock. I'm Holly Lynn with KX News for Boonstra Heating and Air Conditioning. Checking traffic. Mitchell?
2: I'm seeing five collisions on the 401 from the 412 to the DVP in both directions are backed up and slow. The collision on the westbound QEW at Bronte is clear and starting to move again, but now the on-ramp at Bronte has a collision and it's slow in the southbound lane. The link is starting to still slow in the westbound lanes at Upper Wentworth and the Red Hills, still seeing their delays from Barton to King. I'm Mitch Regan, more traffic in minutes on KX 94.7.
1: Making news this hour, a serial break-in suspect is facing a dozen charges after burglarizing a home in Milton. Halton police tracked down the man after figuring out how he ransacked the Campbellville area home earlier this month. Once identified, they connected him to several other break-ins in Cambridge and Allura. They've released his picture and suspect vehicle, believing he's connected to even more. Hamilton police are

0: trying to reunite a victim with their family urn. Last month, a home on Roslyn Avenue was damaged by fire and the family had to relocate until it was repaired. During that time, someone broke in, stealing jewelry, collectibles, and sadly, the urn holding the ashes of the victim's parents. Police are sharing a picture of the urn and urge anyone with information to call. Find out where candidates for council in Hamilton stand on arts and culture. Those vying for your vote in the municipal election will debate in an event called The Big Picture at the Cotton Factory tonight. Starts at 7. You'll have an opportunity to ask questions. However, space is limited. The province is putting more money into cracking down on car thieves. They've already invested $51 million over the past 3 years. Now another $6 million investment is going toward 22 police projects. The Equity Association says auto thefts in Ontario declined by 8.4% in the first half of this year. The premiers of Alberta and Ontario are talking energy policy today in Calgary. Danielle Smith and Doug Ford discussing how to best get Canada's natural resources to market. Smith has placed energy at the center of her government's agenda, particularly the push to get more oil to the BC coast for export. A federal inmate serving a murder sentence is missing, but he is not believed to be in our area. Mason Jenkins walked away from the Collins Bay Institution in Kingston last Thursday. Officers say he is known to frequent Kingston, Kitchener, and Chatham. You might not be getting the best deal by using grocery store flyers. The Competition Bureau is investigating the use of minimum advertised pricing policies. It sets the lowest price at which they can advertise a product, even if they are allowed to sell it for less. This could potentially keep you from deals and restrict competition. The Philadelphia Eagles look to improve to 3-0 tonight when they host the Chicago Bears in Monday Night Football. The Raptors are in Quebec City for training camp this week. One more night before the puck drops on the NHL season. The Leafs host the Habs tomorrow. And CBC is bringing back Hockey Night in Canada. They'll feature 8 PWHL teams starting December 5th with Montreal against Hamilton. Weather is next.
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5: Cloudy skies tonight. Overnight, we're down to 12 degrees. Cloudy and 23 tomorrow. Clouds for KX Windsticker Wednesday as well, with a high of 23. 18 degrees right now down in St. Catharines. It's 19 in Toronto. 20 degrees here at home in Hamilton. There is weather and more at kxcountry.fm. It is 4:05. How you doing? It's Mikey in for Derm. Another clue in the KX 5 Grand Cash Quest is less than 10 minutes away. So stay closer, right, as we get you right back into another long ride of New Country with Eric Church.

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0: 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You didn't hear it from me. This you did hear from me. Your next chance to play the KX 5 Grand Cash Quest will happen between 5 and 6 o'clock this evening. It is 4:18. How you doing? It's Mikey in from Durham. Cloudy skies into this evening. Overnight, we're down to 12 degrees. Cloudy and 23 tomorrow. It is 20 degrees right now in KX Country. How are the roads?
1: I'm seeing 7 different collisions now from the 427 to the DVP, slowing both directions considerably. There's a crash in the westbound QEW at 3rd Line now, along with the delays from the earlier accident, really slowing things down. And the southbound Red Hill Valley, slow around King. Eastbound Link, slow from Upper James to Garth. I'm Mitch Regan. More traffic in minutes on KX 94.7.
0: Avengers Endgame, the encore, was tops at the box office over the weekend. $26 million made. Just a simple re-release with a couple extra minutes of bonus footage from that 2019 flick. It got me thinking, is there a movie that you missed seeing in the theater the first time around that you'd definitely go see on the big screen if it got a theatrical re-release? The first movie that came to my mind, Alien. A, because I wasn't born when Alien first hit theaters, but I would love to see Alien in the theaters. Is there a movie you miss seeing in the theaters for the first time that you'd definitely go back to see it on the big screen if it got a theatrical release? You can weigh in on this conversation. It's right there for you in the KX Facebook page. If you don't have access to Facebook this afternoon, you can always text me. Yeah, the number 905-667-1947.
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0: Cloudy skies into this evening. Overnight, we are down to 12 degrees. Clouds and 23 tomorrow. Cloudy and 23 again on KX Windsticker Wednesday. It's 18 degrees right now in St. Catharines, 19 out in TO. It's 20 degrees in the Hammer. There's weather and more at KXCountry.fm. It is 4:23. In case you missed the announcement from earlier today, Riley Green back in KX Country. We're going to have to wait until next summer to see him, but it's going to be worth the wait. Friday, June 11th, RBC Amphitheater in Toronto, along with Muscadine Bloodline, Jake Worthington, and Hannah McFarland. Those tickets will go on sale Friday, but we're going to have an opportunity for you to score those free Riley Green tickets this coming weekend, I believe. I do have his latest coming up as we get you right back into another long ride with the Chicks.

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0: number one for Hot New Country, KX 94.7, your home for the KX 5 Grand Cash Quest. Another chance to play coming up next hour. Aaron Goodvin's Boy Like Me at 4:34. How you doing? It's Mikey in for Derm. Let's get you off to the roads. Get you home from work. Checking traffic. Mitchell.
1: The 427 to the DVP just slammed in both directions. Westbound QEW slow from the junction to third line. Southbound Red Hill Valley slow. King to the QEW and the westbound link slow from Upper Ottawa to Upper Wellington. Eastbound link just slow at Garth. I'm Mitch Regan. More traffic in minutes on KX 94.7.
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0: 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Never miss a clue in the KX5 Grand Cash Quest by streaming us on all of your devices this afternoon. High Valley and Fools, Morgan Wallen 2, little you proof this Monday afternoon. How you doing? It's Mikey in for Derm. It is 4:46. Cloudy skies into this evening. Overnight getting down to 12. It's going to be another cloudy day tomorrow. High of 23. It is 20 degrees right now in KX country. How are the roads?
1: The westbound QEW is slow from Berloque down to the junction. Toronto bound QEW is slow from Winston Churchill to Cawthra. 427 to the DVP is slammed both directions. Southbound Red Hill Valley Parkway, slow King to the QEW. Link isn't looking too bad in comparison, just some volume both directions. I'm Mitch Regan. More traffic in minutes on KX 94.7.
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15: Cloudy skies into this evening, overnight down to 12 degrees, cloudy and 23 tomorrow, cloudy and 23 for KX Windsticker Wednesday. It's 18 degrees right now in St. Catharines, 19 out in Toronto, it's 20 degrees in the Hammer. There's weather and more at kxcountry.fm. It's 10 to 5. How you doing? It's Mikey in from Durham. Coming up just after 5 o'clock, your next chance to play the KX 5 Grand Cash Quest. Thelma and James on the way. We're going to carry on with Kenny, too, as we get you right back into the tunes with the latest from Laney.

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7: Good afternoon. It is 5 o'clock. I'm Holly Lynn with KX News for Boonstra Heating and Air Conditioning. Checking traffic. Here's Mitch.
8: Got a problem spot downtown now. Collision at Wellington and King, slowing both Main and King. Collision on the eastbound 401 at the 427. Delays on the westbound QEW Bronte all the way down to the junction. Southbound Red Hill Valley, slow QEW to Queenston. And Link isn't looking too bad by comparison. Eastbound Garth and Upper James just has some volume. I'm Mitch Regan. More traffic in minutes on KX 94.7.
7: Making news this hour, a heartbreaking story and a plea for the return of a family urn. Thieves that broke into a home on Roslyn Avenue probably weren't aware ashes of loved ones were in the urn they swiped. A fire had displaced the family last month, and thieves took advantage of the vacant home and removed jewelry, collectibles, and that urn. Please, let's get the ashes back to the family. Halton police are releasing a picture of a man they say is responsible for a series of break-ins. They've connected the man to a Campbellville area home robbery earlier this month in Milton, and then they've tied him to several others in Cambridge and Allora. They think he could be responsible for more, so they have released his photo and say the suspect vehicle is a 2016 black Honda Accord. Find out more about counselors running in Hamilton tonight at a special event focusing on arts and culture. The Big Picture gets underway at 7 at the Cotton Factory. There will be an opportunity for you to ask questions. However, space is limited. Car thefts are declining across Ontario as police and the province ramp up their efforts to thwart them. The Ford government is now chipping in another $6 million to support 22 police projects across Ontario to keep those numbers down. Auto thefts have already dropped by 36% from a peak of more than 30,000 back in 2023. Police are asking for your help finding a convicted killer who walked away from an Ontario prison. Mason Jenkins is supposed to be serving a life sentence. Last Thursday, officials say he left a prison in Kingston and just disappeared. He's wanted Canada-wide and is known to hang out around Kitchener, Kingston, and Chatham. Canada's Competition Bureau is looking into the rules around grocery store flyers. As it stands, stores might not be able to show the absolute lowest prices they can offer. That's because of something called a minimum advertised pricing policy. Officials say that rule could hurt competition and make it harder for you to find the best deal. And Doug Ford is sitting down with the Premier of Alberta today to talk energy. He's meeting with Daniel Smith in Calgary. Officials say the pair will be going over the best ways to get Canada's natural resources to markets. That is a major priority for Smith's government. The Philadelphia Eagles look to improve to 3-0 tonight as they host the Chicago Bears in Monday Night Football. The Raptors are in Quebec City for training camp this week. Kawhi Leonard spoke with the media today and says he has no regrets about leaving Toronto for his hometown of LA 10 years ago, but he is excited to be back in the city he led to an NBA title. Weather is next.
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12: All
1: we've got cloudy skies tonight. Overnight, we are down to 12 degrees. Cloudy and 23 tomorrow. Clouds remain for KX Windsticker Wednesday. Another high of 23 degrees. 20 right now in the Hammer. It's 18 in St. Catharines, 19 out in Toronto. There's weather and more at KXCountry.fm. It is 5:05. How you doing? It's Mikey in from Durham. Stay close. Your next opportunity to play the KX 5 Grand Cash Quest is about minutes away. As we get you right back into another long ride with Cody Johnson.

0: next $5,000 cash quest is ready to be solved for your chance to play. 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

0: It is time to play the KX5 Grand Cash Quest, and with me on the line is...
1: Keith Sawyer.
0: And Keith Sawyer, where are you calling from?
1: Hamilton.
0: Keith Sawyer from Hamilton. How was your day today? You just wrapping up work or what?
1: Yeah, pretty much. I've been streaming the radio all day trying to get this call in.
0: Beautiful. So you've been listening to the clues?
1: Yes, sir.
0: All right, Keith, let's do it. The $5,000. It's invisible, hidden in a real location somewhere in KX country, and the first person to find it can keep it. Keith Sawyer of Hamilton, I want you to take your time here. I want you to be precise, and I want you to tell us where exactly is the $5,000 hidden?
1: My guess is the Liuna 4 Ice Center.
0: Can you repeat that?
1: The Liuna 4 Ice Center.
0: Oh, Keith, I'm sorry. That's not the complete correct location we're looking for.
1: No worries, man. Thank you.
0: You're welcome, Keith. 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

0: Tossing and turning with Luke Combs this afternoon. Sleepless in a hotel room on KX94.7. It is 519. How you doing? It's Mikey in for Derm. He's back tomorrow. He just needed the day. We've got cloudy skies the end of this evening. Overnight, we are down to 12 degrees, cloudy, and 23 tomorrow. It is 20 degrees right now in KX country. Checking the drive, Mitchell.
1: We're slow on the Red Hill Valley Parkway on the southbound lanes from the QEW to King Street. The link, not looking too bad. However, we got a whole bunch of problems down the westbound at QEW as well. Slow all the way from Berloque to the junction. I'm Mitch Regan. More traffic in minutes on KX94.7.
0: Appreciate the company on this Monday, September 28th. On this date, all the way back in 1920, eight Chicago White Sox players were indicted for fixing the 1919 World Series. They dubbed it the Black Sox Scandal, and here they are again in 2026, the Sox. You know what? If I had to choose an American League team moving forward into the postseason now that the Jays are out, I think I would be rooting for the White Sox. I just love what they've been able to do over the last couple of years, and but I'm picking the Brewers overall. Brewers are definitely winning the World Series this year. And in 2009, the iTunes Music Store reached 2 billion applications downloaded, and Facebook hit 1 billion users on this date, September 28th, in 2012. Stick around. Some more great tunes on the way. Got one from Keith Urban. We'll waste a bit of time with him. And Thomas Rhett will kick off another long ride of new country for us straight ahead.
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0: Cloudy skies tonight. Overnight, we are down to 12 degrees. Cloudy and 23 tomorrow. Cloudy and 23 for KX Windsticker Wednesday. It's 20 degrees right now in the Hammer. 19 in Toronto. 18 degrees down in St. Catharines. There's weather and more at kxcountry.fm. It is 5:24. We're going to waste a bit of time with Keith Urban coming up as we roll into another long ride with Thomas Rhett. Call the

0: Number one for Hot New Country in KX 94.7. Digging that new track from Haley Benedict, a CCMA award winner. That's her latest, Party Without You. And we wasted a bit of time with Keith Urban. Nothing better to do on a Monday afternoon in KX Country. Keep listening for another clue in the KX 5 Grand Cash Quest. I just might have a clue for you next hour. It's 5:34 as we head off the roads. Another quick look at the drive. Mitchell.
1: Seeing delays from the southbound Red Hill Valley Parkway from the QEW to Green Hill now. The link is starting to fill up as you approach Upper James in both directions. And we're still seeing delays on the westbound QEW from Burloak all the way to the junction. I'm Mitch Regan. More traffic in minutes on KX 94.7.
0: We are going to take you to the south of Sanity over the next 10. And we're going to get you right back into another long ride with Matthew McConaughey's favorite tune up next.
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0: Number one for Hot New Country, KX 94.7. We are streaming it on all of your devices this afternoon, so you never have to miss a clue in the KX 5 Grand Cash Quest. Another clue lined up for you next hour. It is 5:48. How you doing? It's Mikey in for Derm. Let's get you home from work. Another quick look at the drive, Mitchell.
1: See, major delays now on the link. Now, if you're heading westbound, it's going to be from Upper Wentworth all the way to Garth. Now, if you're heading eastbound, it's going to be from the 403 to Upper James. Still seeing those delays on the Red Hill Valley Parkway as well, from the QEW all the way up to Green Hill. And we're still seeing delays on the QEW from Bronte all the way to the junction. I'm Mitch Regan. More traffic in minutes on KX 94.7.
0: Do we really want to talk about the football pool from this weekend? I don't. Boy, I had a rough week. I just plummeted down the standings this week. Toth had a pretty good week. He was doing okay. He was up to like second at one point over the weekend. We've got Monday Night Football tonight, Bears and Eagles. I'm flying with the Eagles tonight, but with my track record over the weekend, I wouldn't be shocked if the Bears pulled the upset with Case Keenum behind center today. 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
3: Cloudy skies this evening. Overnight, we're down to 12 degrees. Cloudy and 23 tomorrow. Clouds remain for KX Windsticker Wednesday with a high of 23 degrees. Currently 20 degrees right now in the Hammer. It is 19 in Toronto, and it's 18 degrees down in St. Catharines. There's weather and more at KXCountry.fm. It is 5:53. Chad Brownlee coming up after the latest from John Morgan.

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2: Good evening. It is 6 o'clock. I'm Holly Lynn with KX News for St. Jean Realty. Checking traffic. Here's Mitch.
3: The link has cleared up, moving smooth in both directions. We're still seeing just a little bit of a delay coming off the QEW to the southbound Red Hill Valley Parkway, but that clears up around Barton. And we're seeing the QEW move smoothly towards the junction, coming all the way from the 403 and QEW. I'm Mitch Regan. More traffic in minutes on KX 94.7.
2: Here's what's making news this hour. Hamilton police are trying to reunite a victim with their family urn. Last month, a home on Roslyn Avenue was damaged by fire, and the neighboring family had to relocate until it was repaired. Well, during that time, someone broke in, stealing jewelry, collectibles, and sadly, the urn holding the ashes of the victim's parents. Police are sharing a picture of the urn, and they urge anyone with information to call. A serial break-in suspect is facing a dozen charges after burglarizing a home in Milton. Halton police tracked down the man after figuring out how he ransacked the Campbellville area home earlier this month. Now, once they identified him, they were able to connect him to several other break-ins in Cambridge and Allura. They've released his picture and a photo of the suspect vehicle, believing he's connected to even more. Find out where candidates for council in Hamilton stand on arts and culture. Those vying for your vote in the municipal election next month will debate in an event called The Big Picture at the Cotton Factory tonight. It starts at 7. Space is limited. The province is putting more money into cracking down on car thieves. They've already invested $51 million over the past 3 years, and now another $6 million investment is going toward 22 police projects. The Equite Association says auto thefts in Ontario declined by 8.4% in the first half of this year. You might not be getting the best deal by using grocery store flyers. The Competition Bureau is investigating the use of minimum advertised pricing policies. It sets the lowest price at which they can advertise a product, even if they are allowed to sell it for less. This could potentially keep you from deals and restrict competition. And David Marsden, a trailblazer of Canada's radio industry, is dead at 85. He made a name for himself in the 60s and worked for major stations across the country. His broadcast career spanned decades at stations in Toronto, Montreal, Vancouver, even Oshawa, where he hosted the Marsden Theatre on one of our company's stations. He was Canada's voice on the international radio broadcast of Live Aid and is part of an exhibit at the Rock and Roll Hall of Fame. The Philadelphia Eagles look to improve to 3-0 tonight when they host the Chicago Bears in Monday Night Football. The Raptors in Quebec City for training camp this week. One more night before the puck drops on the NHL season. That's when the Leafs host the Habs. And CBC bringing back Hockey Night in Canada. They'll feature 8 PWHL games starting December 5th with Montreal against Hamilton. Weather is next.
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cloudy skies tonight. Overnight, we're down to 12 degrees. Cloudy and 23 tomorrow. Cloudy and 23 for KX Wind Sticker Wednesday. It is 19 right now in Mississauga. 20 degrees out in Burlington. 21 in Brantford. 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It is 6:05. How you doing? It's Mikey in for Derms. WTH, what is the headline? Couple takes son to court because he blank. Couple takes son to court because he blank. What's missing from this headline? Is it A, won't move out, B, ate all the leftovers, or C, won't put away his laundry? Couple takes son to court because he blank. Won't move out, ate all the leftovers, or won't put his laundry away? Text me A, B, or C right now to 905-667-1947.

0: Number one for Hot New Country, KX 94.7, Dallas Smith, where the good time goes. Wherever that good time is, we are already there. Listen your way. Stream us on all of your devices this evening. It is 6:18. How you doing? It's Mikey in for Derm. Let's get you off to the roads. Another quick look of the drive, Mitchell.
1: We got a little bit of a delay. QEW in Mississauga out around here, Ontario Street, in both directions. Also seeing a little bit of a slowdown coming westbound on the 403 from Highway 6 north to Main Street. And just a little bit on the southbound Red Hill Valley Parkway as well. Other than that, Link Skyway both look great. I'm Mitch Regan. More traffic in minutes on KX 94.7.
0: Okay, WTH, what's the headline? Couple takes son to court because he blank. Couple takes son to court because he blank. Was it A, won't move out, B, ate all the leftovers, or C, won't put his laundry away? Well, there's this exasperated Italian couple. They had to resort to legal help to kick their 41-year-old son out of the house. The elderly couple's patience with their grown-up offspring finally ran out after what they said was years of cooking him meals, washing and ironing his clothes. They said he just wouldn't move out. They said he had a perfectly good-paying job, steady income, but had resisted all attempts to persuade him to leave. Look, if you can't get your kids to leave, stop cooking with cheese. And if you get that reference, yeah, we could be friends. Morgan Wallen coming up in the Zach Brown Band. We'll get us right back into the tunes next.
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0: We've got cloudy skies tonight. Overnight down to 12 degrees. Cloudy and 23 tomorrow. Cloudy and 23 on KX Windsticker Wednesday. 19 degrees right now in Mississauga. It's 20 in Burlington. 21 in Brantford. There's weather and more at kxcountry.fm at 6:22. How you doing? It's Mikey in for Derm. We're going to go to Dixieland with Jason McCoy over the next few as we get you right back into another long ride with a little vacation for your ears.

0: Jason McCoy. Taking us to Dixieland this evening on KX94.7. It is 6:33. Another clue in the KX 5 grand cash quest guaranteed before 7 o'clock this evening. So stay close, all right? As we head off of the roads, let's get you to where you need to be. Mitchell.
1: Eastbound QEW through Mississauga is looking a little slow, as well as the northbound 403 right past Ford Drive. That clears up pretty quick. Throughout Hamilton, everything's looking nice and clear. Only just a little bit as you're coming past Highway 6 heading westbound on the 403. Other than that, nice and clear drive. I'm Mitch Regan. More traffic in minutes on KX94.7.
0: We're going to take you to the south side of Sober over the next few, and Luke Combs will get us right back into another long ride of new country with his latest up next.
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0: What's a movie you missed seeing in the theater the first time around that you'd definitely go and see on the big screen now if it got a theatrical re-release? It's Alien for me. Dave checks in on Facebook with Godfather, Hard Day's Night, and North by Northwest. Michelle is going with Nightmare on Elm Street 3, Dream Warriors. Jim says Smokey and the Bandit, and Carrie is going with Back to the Future 1 or 3. Didn't really care for the second one. That's my question today. If you want to weigh in, hit me up on the Facebook page. Shoot me a text as well. 905-667-1947. As we get you right back into another

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0: number one for Hot New Country, KX 94.7. Never miss a clue in the KX 5 Grand Cash Quest by streaming us on all of your devices this evening. Evan Burrison's South Side of Sober, local kid. Got to see him for the first time with full band at the Misty City Music Festival last weekend. He blew me away. Really good stuff. Not bad for a kid from Fort Erie. It is 6:46. How you doing? It's Mikey in for Derm as we head off the roads. Our final look at KX traffic tonight. Mitchell.
1: We got a collision to end off tonight. The 401 westbound right as it merges with the 409. That's backed up all the way to Dixie. However, the rest of the 401 isn't looking great as you get closer to the DVP. Towards Hamilton, though, things are looking amazing on the roads. KX 94.7 traffic is brought to you in part by Halton Auto Lease. 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I'm Mitch Regan. 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
0: Thanks, dude. As we are one sleep away from kicking off another NHL season, the Leafs made a big move today. Sending Matthew Knies, Steven Lorenz, and Marley, along with a second-round draft pick, to Columbus for Kirill Machenko. Unbelievable player. He's going to be top-line stuff. I don't like losing Knies, but picking up Marchenko, I think that might... It'll be tough to see. Like I said, I hate seeing Knies go, but grabbing Kirill the Thrill, unbelievable pickup. They've got Merzlikins as well, with some salary retained, as well as Miles Wood. So a nice little blockbuster trade on the eve of another NHL season. High Valley coming up, and Shaboozy next.
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2: A quick updated look on your forecast. We've got clouds tonight, overnight down to 12 degrees. A mix of sun and cloud tomorrow, so we're going to see some sunshine tomorrow. High of 23, but clouds for KX Windsticker Wednesday. A high of 23 degrees, 19 right now in Mississauga, 20 in Burlington, 21 out in Brantford. There's weather and more at kxcountry.fm. It's 10 to 7. I'm out of here. You enjoy the rest of your night. And don't forget to be awesome, right, as we roll into another long ride with the latest from Shaboozy.

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1: What's up, y'all? It's Cole Wetzel. I hear my new song with Ella Langley. How'd you get so jaded? I hit up Ella. We got on it. It didn't take us very long to get it whooped. And yeah, it turned out to be a really cool tune.
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0: think you man.
1: 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So if you waited, it was worth it. 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

0: 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Braden King, we got beer. Today's National Drink Beer Day. I'm not a beer drinker, but, you know, every once in a while, I just might. Not today, though, unfortunately. Before that, Alan Jackson, Gone Country, and Dan Davidson with Found. That would be a good, I think we've done that in the past, a poll question. Like, when you do order beer, if you're a beer drinker, say you go to a restaurant, do you order the draft or bottle or can? Which do you prefer your beer in at a restaurant where they do have the draft option? And even better, do you, maybe you're at home and you've got the actual, the actual beer that is in a keg in your own home bar. That would be cool.
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0: Number one for Hot New Country, KX94.7, Cameron Whitcomb, Kingdom of Fear. Before that, Tim McGraw, Something Like That. Hey, it's Melissa joining you on this Monday evening. I love this time of the year. I love it outside. I had a very productive weekend. A lot of people would think it's not because I didn't really go out much over the weekend. I did quite a bit of grocery and market shopping because I love cooking this time of year. Are you like me? Maybe you hate it, but I do love cooking, and I've already made some soups and stews and chilies and a lasagna and even some apple crumble. But no, love this time of year. I can't turn up a deal on something either because, you know, cabbages are on sale. I got to grab those and make something. Cauliflower's on sale. I got to do that. So are you like me? Are you getting a little nesting this time of year with all the great harvest that's out?
1: You know, there are lots of things to do over text. Order dinner.
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